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5: 1993. The Battle of Mogadishu took place in Mogadishu, Somalia. During the battle, two U.S. Army MH-60 Black Hawk helicopters were shot down. Army Master Sergeant Gary Gordon and Sergeant First Class Randall Shugart volunteered to defend the survivors at one of the crash sites. They were posthumously awarded the Medal of Honor for their extraordinary heroism. And this has been this week's Reflective Moments of America's Military. Visit our website to learn more.
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0: have been obtained by ABC News from the former Cornell student known as Jane Doe for two fraternity members. She accuses of gang raping her while she was highly intoxicated.
1: Jane Doe tells sophomore Winston Lee she's trying to piece everything together.
2: I actually, right afterwards, they told me not to message you because they thought you were going through a lot.
1: But Jane Doe presses him. I was completely and totally intoxicated and then given multiple sedatives. And then I was surrounded by upwards of 8 to 10 men. This is classified as a gang rape. Jane Doe tells him, I was blacked out for half of it. How did all these people get in there? Lee doesn't mention he was enthusiastic on this Snapchat thread where more than 50 fraternity brothers were invited to the room.
0: ABC's Aaron Katursky. President Trump is campaigning in Nebraska for incumbent Senator Pete Ricketts and signing an executive order designed to bring down fuel prices. Red dye diesel is a tax-exempt fuel used by the agriculture industry and by some off-road vehicles. But now an order
3: to officially waive the off-road requirement and allow anyone to purchase tax-free red dye diesel for any reason.
0: The Supreme Court kicking off its new term with a major case on climate change. Lawyers for Boulder, Colorado suing ExxonMobil and Suncor Energy. The case is about whether local governments can sue fossil fuel companies for alleged marketing deception and climate-related damages. Chris Witter with the University of Colorado Boulder's Getches Wilkinson Center for Natural Resources.
4: They've said that the oil companies have this pattern of deceptive practices that went on for decades in an effort to basically convince the public that they shouldn't be concerned about the effects of climate change.
0: The Pentagon announcing that Nidal Hassan, who was sentenced to death for the 2009 mass shooting at Fort Hood that killed 13 people and wounded 32 others, will be executed by firing squad. That's marking the first U.S. military execution in more than 60 years. 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
6: I'm Senior Airman Alana Walker. In Hawaii, U.S. Army soldiers participate in a swim test during the 25th Infantry Division Best Medic competition at Schofield Barracks. The top performing soldiers in a five-day event will represent the division at the Corps level competition. In the Republic of Korea, U.S. Army soldiers participate in a Battle Strong Resilience training. The training focuses on physical, mental, nutritional, sleep, and spiritual readiness, providing soldiers with tools to strengthen resilience, improve performance, and maintain readiness. And in Japan, U.S. Air Force airmen demonstrate hazard detection procedures during post-attack reconnaissance training, the 35th Fighter Wing leadership during a wild weasel walkthrough. These walkthroughs give leadership insight into mission capabilities in support of Pacific theater requirements. This has been your Pacific Pulse. I'm Senior Airman Alana Walker.
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7: Eighth inning of the ALDS game in Cleveland, and the White Sox are leading the Guardians 4-2. Sox were down 2-0 in the first inning, eventually took the lead right after the starter went out of the game. The starter for Cleveland tonight was Gavin Williams, who led the American League in strikeouts. He had 11 Ks tonight in 5-plus innings. White Sox trying to go up 2-0 in the best of 5. Rays tonight trying to go up 2-0. They'll host the Yankees again after 8 p.m. Eastern time. Great pitch matchup. Tampa Bay's Freddie Peralta, AL Pitcher of the Month for September, against maybe the Cy Young winner this year, the Yankees' Cam Schlittler, who on the road had an ERA of 1.16 this season. The Monday Night Football matchup will have Atlanta at New Orleans. The Ravens don't know yet if quarterback Lamar Jackson with the bad ankle can play Sunday night at Atlanta. Bears QB Caleb Williams will not practice this week with the bad hamstring.
5: All the music you need.

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0: 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Make sure to find a designated driver, call a taxi, but never, and I mean never, drive over the legal limit.
1: Hey bro, what's OPSEC? I keep hearing people talk about it.
2: OPSEC stands for Operational Security. In short, it's a risk management process designed to protect sensitive information from getting into the wrong hands.
1: Okay, so I can see how Dad's job might need that, but what role would I play?
2: Well, remember how Dad said to not plug our phones into his office computer?
1: Yeah, is that really because of OPSEC?
2: Yes, even small actions like that could reveal sensitive data to cybercriminals or lead to information being stolen or compromised.
1: That makes total sense. You're the smartest brother I've ever had.
2: I'm your only brother.
1: Yeah, I know.
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0: presidential push. I'm Lisa Lucera, Fox News. President Trump in Grand Island, Nebraska, campaigning for Senator Pete Ricketts. The president claiming the Affordable Care Act is a payout for insurance companies.
1: So we're protecting your private health care, and the Democrat communists want to take away your private health care, and they want to take away your lives. Republicans will never let that happen. We're ending billions of dollars in Obamacare fraud.
0: The president claims the administration has uncovered more than $260 billion in welfare fraud against American taxpayers. And the president signed an executive order waiving a so-called off-road requirement to allow anyone to purchase so-called red dye diesel. Red dye diesel is tax exempt. The average price for a gallon of diesel is about $6.32 a gallon, according to AAA. Today was the first day of the Supreme Court's new term in what's expected to be a busy few weeks.
2: Today's case specifically dealt with climate change and whether federal law blocks local state municipalities from suing oil and gas companies they believe have some responsibility for some of the effects of climate change. Now, these oil and gas companies want cases to be heard in federal court, where traditionally judges have ruled in the company's favor. The Trump administration backs the oil and gas companies. Justice Samuel Alito was not in the courtroom today because he recused himself in this case. Critics cited his stock holdings in oil and gas companies, arguing that he may have a personal interest in the case's outcome.
0: Fox's David Spahn. The judge's decision could impact similar cases across the country. The Separatist Party has won Quebec's provincial election, returning to power, a party that's promised another referendum on independence from Canada. It's not yet clear if the party would win a majority of seats. The vote comes 2 weeks before Albertans vote on whether to hold a referendum on separation from Canada. 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
4: I'm Senior Airman Alana Walker. In Hawaii, U.S. Army soldiers participate in a swim test during the 25th Infantry Division Best Medic competition at Schofield Barracks. The top performing soldiers in a 5-day event will represent the division at the Corps level competition. In the Republic of Korea, U.S. Army soldiers participate in a Battle Strong Resilience training. The training focuses on physical, mental, nutritional, sleep, and spiritual readiness, providing soldiers with tools to strengthen resilience, improve performance, and maintain readiness. 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These walkthroughs give leadership insight into mission capabilities in support of Pacific theater requirements. This has been your Pacific Pulse. I'm Senior Airman Alana Walker.
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5: The Tampa Bay Rays lead the Yankees 1-0 in the bottom of the second inning. Freddie Peralta with two dominant frames and a couple of strikeouts so far against the Yanks, and Cam Schlittler, whose road ERA this year was 1.16, but he gave up an unearned run in the first. The Yankees committed three errors in the opening inning. Rays trying to go up 2-0 in this division series. The White Sox are up 2-0 after winning at Cleveland 4-3. Guardians had led 2-0 in the first today, but for the game went 4-for-32 at the plate. The two NL best-of-fives each continue on Tuesday on FS1. To the Monday Night Football matchup, it's a lead of 7-0 for the Falcons at New Orleans. Bijan Robinson on his first touch, a 59-yard touchdown run. The Ravens don't know yet if quarterback Lamar Jackson with his bad ankle can play Sunday night. That game for Baltimore will be at Atlanta.
6: One voice, one

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4: For this week's reflective moments of America's military, on October 7th, 1777, American forces under the command of Major General Horatio Gates defeated British forces at the Second Battle of Saratoga in New York. The victory was a major turning point in the American Revolution, helping persuade France to formally enter the war as an ally, providing the United States with critical military, naval, and financial support. And this has been this week's reflective moments of America's military.
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1: Oh, dude, why don't you just go to the Kaiserslautern Military Community Center? It's on Ramstein, and they've got all that and more.
0: What about laptops, gaming console, games? I'm a gamer boy.
1: Oh, yeah.
0: How about German souvenirs?
1: All the German souvenirs.
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1: Don't you worry, it's there.
0: What about stuff for my dog?
1: After hitting up the KMCC, your dog will be living it up like a Kardashian.
0: Being a United States Airman means you have to be loyal, disciplined, resilient. 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Ramstein's Integrated Primary Prevention Workforce can help you answer that question. 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
2: 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Where do I sign?
0: Hold your horses, Cav Scout. Just contact Senior Command Career Counselor, Master Sergeant David Milner at +491-622-259-5154 and visit the 7th Mission Support Command Facebook page for more information.
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1: From ABC News, I'm Dave Packer. The U.S. closely tracking a fatal case of suspected pneumonic plague linked to a research facility in Russia. ABC's Elizabeth Schulze.
2: Russian officials say a young lab worker at an institute in Siberia died after she was diagnosed with pneumonia of an unknown cause. Local media identifying that young woman as 28-year-old Darya Shapilova. Russian officials denying reports of an accident at the lab, claiming the situation is stable and there are no other infections. ABC News has confirmed at least three hospitals in the region are under quarantine. 200 people also reportedly under observation.
1: Campaigning for incumbent Senator Pete Ricketts, President Trump in Nebraska tonight announcing an executive order intended to lower fuel costs.
3: For many years, farm vehicles, construction equipment, and other off-road vehicles have used what is known as red dye diesel. Do you know what that is? I don't know what the hell it is, but whatever it is supposed to be very good.
1: What it is no-tax fuel, the order making it legal for use on highways. The prospect of a cold winter with high heating oil costs prompting a state of emergency in Massachusetts. Governor Mara Healey says she's also promoting other cleaner alternatives.
4: We've got to look to bring more energy in. I'm looking to do that. I'm trying to do that every single day. You know, it's Donald Trump who last year tried to kill energy supply to Massachusetts. He tried to turn off that wind farm that right now is powering a couple hundred thousand homes and businesses in Massachusetts. So we can't have that.
1: At Cornell University, 20 student organizations hosting a protest today calling for sexual assault prevention as the university deals with fallout over its handling of gang rape allegations against seven fraternity members from a 2024 incident. Late word today that televangelist Jim Baker has died. He was 86. You're listening to ABC News.
5: This is your News in One. Reporting for AFN Europe, I'm Navy Petty Officer Second Class Jordan Brown. The best medics mean the best care. U.S. Army medics with the 30th Medical Brigade concluded the annual Best of the Best competition at Landstuhl Regional Medical Center, Germany. Founded in 2002, the brigade's annual competition brought together medics from both the U.S. and French armies to face off in a week-long competition, consisting of curated obstacle courses, casualty evacuations, and intense physical fitness tests. The event is designed to reinforce the importance of combat medical proficiency in high-stakes environments. Command Sergeant Major of the 30th Medical Brigade, U.S. Army Sergeant Major Joseph Franco, says the event is integral to warfighting readiness.
6: The most important takeaway out of this competition is to realize that not only are you technically proficient in your craft, but out here we challenge them as soldiers because we've got to be ready to fight, not tomorrow, not next week, but we got to be ready to fight tonight.
5: That was your News in One. I'm Navy Petty Officer Second Class Jordan Brown.
1: From the Fox Sports Studios in Los Angeles, here's Steve DeSager.
7: The Yankees are tied 1-1 at Tampa Bay, but have two on, two out in the top of the fifth. Ben Rice up at the plate. He homered to lead off the fourth inning tonight. Rays are trying to take a 2-0 lead in this best of five. They got an unearned run thanks to three Yankee errors in the first, but left a couple men on and left two more on in the second and two more on in the third inning. The White Sox are up 2-0 after a win at Cleveland 4-3. Guardians had led 2-0 in the first. The win to White Sox pitcher Sean Burke. In relief, he had 5 1/3 no-hit innings until allowing a single in the eighth. The two NL best-of-fives each continue Tuesday on FS1. In the Monday night football game at New Orleans, it's now Falcons 24-7 over the Saints with about 3 minutes to go in the first half. Three rushing touchdowns for Atlanta, two from Bijan Robinson. In fact, on his first touch of the game tonight, Robinson went 59 yards for score.
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And if you hear this and then go on, bend your back, go on, bend your knees, baby, shake it to the max.

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8: 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Peace.

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1: Whoa, what's up?
0: I'm trying to call emergency services.
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1: Husker State. I'm Sue Guzman, Fox News. President Trump with another campaign rally tonight, this one in Grand Island, Nebraska. Spoke about the administration's crackdown on massive welfare fraud.
2: We're ending billions of dollars in Obamacare fraud, where shady insurance brokers got paid millions and millions of dollars in commissions to enroll people in really improperly, like nobody's ever seen. Obamacare is a total fraud. It's crappy health insurance for massive amounts of money.
1: The president hoping his appearances in 19 states leading up to the midterms will increase Republican turnout. Former pastor and American Idol contestant Caleb Flynn sentenced on 9 charges for the murder of his wife Ashley earlier this year in their Ohio home. Miami County Judge Deneen Pratt.
3: Count 1, aggravated murder.
1: Also receive sentencing for other charges, including tampering with evidence, which will be added to his life sentence. President Trump promising Americans that prices will come down and the conflict with Iran will end after the midterms. It comes as 71% of voters in a Fox poll say the White House has no plans to end it. Michigan Democratic Senate candidate Abdul El-Sayed telling Fox's The Story with Martha McCallum, the conflict has put the economy and national security at risk.
4: At the grocery checkout counter, at the pump for gas, in our tax dollars. And then you ask yourself, does more war make us actually safer? And I think the argument that we continue to need to learn is that less war in the world is usually safer.
1: El-Sayed faces Trump-backed Republican Mike Rogers in the midterm elections. 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
7: The Tampa Bay Rays looking to go up 2-0 in their best-of-5 division series, lead the Yankees 5-1 in the bottom of the 7th inning. The Yanks have committed 5 errors tonight, 3 in the first inning. Starting pitcher Cam Schlittler of New York, who had an ERA on the road of 1.16, lasted just 4 1/3 innings tonight. The White Sox lead 2-0 after a comeback win at Cleveland 4-3. The Guardians had led 2-0 in the first. Winning reliever Sean Burke of Chicago had 5 1/3 no-hit innings until allowing a single in the 8th. He was charged with a run. The 2 NL best-of-5s each continue Tuesday on FS1. A blowout in Monday Night Football late third quarter. Atlanta leads 31-10 at New Orleans. Bijan Robinson with 2 early touchdown runs. He has 16 carries, 132 yards. In the NHL, Tampa Bay a 4-1 winner over Philadelphia.
0: Ed Sheeran, Dua Lipa, The Weeknd. 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

0: buddy.
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5: To take a bold step forward this school year by embracing the science of reading. 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

0: has moved a dozen B-1 bombers from an airbase in the UK where they had been based for attacks against Iran. A source telling ABC News the redeployment was not planned. ABC's Martha Raddatz.
1: We know this was a new and different threat that led to the removal of our warplanes from the UK. The Wall Street Journal reporting the concern of a complex drone attack ordered by Iran's IRGC is what prompted it, and concerns remain for other European bases as well.
0: The move comes after five men were arrested last week near the base on suspicion of preparing a terrorist attack and explosives offenses. President Trump trying to motivate his base to come out in November, campaigning for incumbent Senator Pete Ricketts in Deep Red, Nebraska. Trump announcing an executive order intended to lower fuel costs.
2: For many years, farm vehicles, construction equipment, and other off-road vehicles have used what is known as red dye diesel. Do you know what that is? I don't know what the hell it is, but whatever it is, it's supposed to be very good.
0: What it is no-tax fuel. The order makes it legal for use on highways. The FBI has arrested a 34-year-old Southern California real estate agent at LAX in Los Angeles on charges of spying for the Chinese government. The FBI alleges that she conducted surveillance on the president of Taiwan's son in Seattle. United States Attorney for the Central District of California, Bill Ausseli.
3: It was not.
4: It could be a form of harassment. It could be a form of espionage, intelligence gathering. I mean, there's many purposes that China has for why they do these things.
0: In the investigation into rape allegations at Cornell University, the local DA says campus police sent him only a six-page summary. Documents reviewed by ABC News show his office declined to look at anything else police gathered. Thomas Jiffra, lawyer for Jane Doe.
5: It was not an appropriate investigation. It was not complete. It was stick your head in the sand and don't look to find a crime.
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7: I'm Senior Airman Alana Walker. In Hawaii, U.S. Army soldiers participate in a swim test during the 25th Infantry Division Best Medic competition at Schofield Barracks. The top performing soldiers in a five-day event will represent the division at the Corps-level competition. In the Republic of Korea, U.S. Army soldiers participate in a Battle Strong Resilience training. The training focuses on physical, mental, nutritional, sleep, and spiritual readiness, providing soldiers with tools to strengthen resilience, improve performance, and maintain readiness. And in Japan, U.S. Air Force airmen demonstrate hazard detection procedures during post-attack reconnaissance training, the 35th Fighter Wing leadership during a Wild Weasel walkthrough. These walkthroughs give leadership insight into mission capabilities in support of Pacific Theater requirements. This has been your Pacific Pulse. I'm Senior Airman Alana Walker.
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8: The top-seeded Tampa Bay Rays lead 2-0 after beating the Yankees again 5-2, scoring four times in the fifth inning. The save to Brian Baker. Ben Rice of New York hit 2 solo homers. The rest of his team was 2-for-28 at the plate. The loss to Cam Schlittler. The White Sox are up 2-0 after winning at Cleveland, which was the first-place team in the AL Central. 4-3 Chicago the final. White Sox had trailed 2-0 in the first. The save to Grant Taylor, who needed all of 7 pitches to get the last 4 outs. The 2 NL best of 5s each continue Tuesday on FS1. A blowout in Monday Night Football. Atlanta a winner at New Orleans 45-24. Bijan Robinson 19 carries, 145 yards and 2 touchdowns. Ole Miss star running back Kewon Lacy is due to return from injury this Saturday at Vanderbilt. And in the NHL, Dallas shut out San Jose 5-0.
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11: Feeling good on a Tuesday. It's Tuesday, isn't it? Senior Airman Dom Ingram, AFN K-Town. 87 euro cents is what you get at your local military banking facility. 44 in K-Town, 41 in Baumholder. Make sure you grab a jacket. No traffic to report now. Probably going to change if it's anything like yesterday. And it is Toto Tuesday. We always play Africa. Where's that other Toto song? Hold the line? Okay, yeah, now we're cooking here. Hold the dial, don't change the channel or wherever you're listening, don't change the station on AFN Go. I'm gonna put creamer in my pumpkin spice coffee. I didn't have my coffee yesterday. I've got 2 cups today, we're cooking. Yana Marshall from RTT stopping by after.

0: Tuesday. Not much better than Meatloaf Monday, my favorite Phil Collins Friday. AFN the Eagles senior airman Dom Ingram. Yonah Marshall from RTT here trying to incite a sort of reaction out of me because her being a diehard Kansas City Chiefs fan after the result of this weekend against an undisclosed football team wearing a shiny Travis Kelce jersey. Mm-hmm. How are you doing, Yonah?
1: Oh, I'm excellent. How are you?
0: We only lost by 3 points. I mean, the rate, you know, people told me, they were like, Dom, like, based historically, we thought the Raiders were going to get blown out. That didn't happen. Raiders are doing fine. Hopefully they pick it up this week against the Patriots and Drake May turning over, you know, well, he didn't turn the ball over as much.
1: You know, only losing by 3 points is still losing in my book.
0: Yes, that's true. And it's only losing. But there's, you know, gradual progress, right? As a Raiders fan, we're seeing an increase of more momentum. It's momentum that I'm not used to at this point in the year, even if it's October. So I'm proud of that. Mm-hmm. We've got upcoming tours, something to be thankful for. Champagne region of France, October 17th. Not this Saturday, but the following Saturday.
1: Oh, yeah, the following Saturday. So I love champagne, right? I mean, I'm a girl. So we are so fortunate. We are so close to the Champagne region here. Wherever you go, right, you order a bottle of champagne, your credit card takes a major hit. So we are taking you to an area which just, it's just the thing you order when you go into... When you go into a restaurant, right? I mean, a glass of champagne is on the menu, and it is totally affordable.
0: What appetizers are you getting with that? You can't just have... If you just have the champagne, then you're not going to be able to walk in a straight line. So, there's got to be, like, some bread, some carbs, something.
1: Every time I walk through the city of France, and you see the people sitting, they have mussels, and they have oysters with their champagne. The French, I don't think
0: oysters,
1: they are allowed to take...
0: That's a risk. You've been to an oyster bar? That's a risk. Mm. So we can do
1: oysters
0: all of this.
1: Oysters and champagne. It's good.
0: Maybe. Okay, I'll try anything once. Well, I don't drink anymore, so I'll try the oysters at least. So that's October 17th. But the next day, the Cohen Castle Medieval Dinner. Are these two different trips, or are these all part of the same trip?
1: Oh, just imagine. We would...
0: All of it on the same trip?
1: I know, way. Like some jousting, some champagne, you know. So, yeah, champagne, awesome. It's for us girls. And the 18th is Cochem Castle. I love Cochem Castle. It's right on the Mosel. So they have, like, the best wine ever, hands down. But they also have a castle that's, like, about... more than 1,000 years old, so we get to go up, and then people say that that is the real Disney castle, like the real Sleeping Beauty castle. It is so beautiful. So if you get to see it, it is absolutely stunning. Then of course, you know, we have the castle walk, and we have the meal, and there's no cutlery. We're going to take our hands and eat it as they did way back then. Ooh. When, you know, like the knights were still fighting.
0: Flu season.
1: You have a couple of. Well, you take your own hands. You
0: there we go.
1: Take somebody else's hands.
0: I want to know coming up, Yonah, where I can learn more about not just these trips, but some other great trips that RTT has for Halloween. We're moving along the right way on AFN the Eagles, 7:11 a.m. That means we're always open. Not really. We do the shows from 7 to 11, then 2 to 6 p.m.

0: That would be the perfect song for something we have to talk about later. What if there is a gift of just moving along? That's up on AFN the Eagle. You still have, I mean, we still have Yana here, so of course you're going to have to wait a little bit.
1: It's like, we still have Yana here, so
0: and that Travis Kelce jersey
1: will be out of your face soon.
0: Didn't he
1: just
0: tell us?
1: Yet.
0: Didn't Travis Kelce tell us 2 years ago? He said, guys, my name is actually pronounced Kels, but everyone's called me Kelce, so I guess I'm doing that. I don't know.
1: I didn't hear that, but sure. As a diehard Raider fan, you got to justify, you know, like what happened somehow.
0: Yana, while I do appreciate your fervor, passion for the NFL, let me remind you, the Raiders do play the Chiefs twice. You do know that, right? We will play again.
1: I don't know what your point is, but didn't we already, aren't we going for a bye week already? Do we need another one?
0: Okay, all right. You know what? I'll take that one. Moving on. Moving along, I should say. So Halloween season is here. It's spooky season. Halloween decorations are up. We absolutely love that. RTT is celebrating like Halloween is tomorrow. They're putting out all these great trips. So on the 23rd through the 25th, Prague, the beauty and the darkness. This sounds spooky.
1: Yeah, and Prague is a beautiful city, right? It does already have a medieval flair, I think. Architecture, beautiful. It is like way old, but we topped that on Halloween weekend because we go out to Kutná Hora, which is like about 50 minutes outside of the town, and they have something, I want to say, totally beautiful, but if you've seen it, you would agree, because they have the Bone Church. They have like a church that is, the interior is decorated with human bones. A monk took it upon himself to like not throw away the human bones that haven't been dissolved over the years. So he took them and he built like a human chandelier. So one person is displayed there as a chandelier. Okay, that does not sound good. Let me use other words.
0: Using bones in the human anatomy. But, you know, we're learning a lot about biology here.
1: Yeah, but you know, it sounds weird, but it is beautiful. It is beautiful. So you're laughing at me. Okay.
0: So in the middle of this, Yana, on the 24th, spookier celebration at Castle Setsve.
1: Okay, moving on from the Bone Church. By the way, that was like the 23rd to the 25th of October. Mm-hmm. Setsve. We have a party at Setsve Castle, one of those beautiful moated castles a little bit north of us. So will you basically have to pay the ferryman or else you're going nowhere. So DJs, spooky people, party, dancing, castle. I think it is absolutely amazing. A lot of people will be howling at the moon.
0: More bones.
1: We'll have some trick-or-treating. I am hoping there will be no bones.
0: Yeah, we're doing the Michael Jackson. We're doing the Thriller. Okay, dressed up like zombies.
1: So going to do the Thriller.
0: You know, you could have, I'm manifesting this now, if you want to dress up and maybe do the Thriller dance in a large area, last trip, October 31st, Halloween at Europa Park.
1: Yeah, I am pretty sure that is the height of the season because the Europa Park really dresses up for Halloween. I mean, they have like parades of imps and everything. Everybody is dressed up. Like a lot of buildings are glowing in orange. So, and they have like amazing rides. I mean, they have like those thrill rides that I really don't dare to go on. You know, like I'm like, oh my gosh. They're so big, me so small, and they're so fast, and then they go around and around and around, and
0: Halloween's on a Saturday
1: amazing.
0: This year, so that's what
1: it's
0: makes
1: on a
0: it
1: Saturday.
0: Interesting.
1: Yeah, totally.
0: So the fun is going to be everywhere with RTT. Yana, where can I go to sign up for more?
1: Well, rtttravel.com, our webpage. We have a landing page. We have a calendar. You can come and visit me in the mall. So many options.
0: You should. Visit you or Christopher Norgate, two of my faves. Not saying they are my only faves, but they're two of my faves. Yana, thanks so much for stopping by AFN today. Hope you have a great Tuesday and an even better rest of your week. We'll send you out with the Michael Jackson song.
1: Oh, thank you.

You like the laugh transition, didn't you, Squidward? Coming up in a few minutes, we've got your three-day weather forecast after Kelly Clarkson, since you've been gone. The original breakup song.

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1: Good morning, KMC. The high for today will be 71 degrees with a low of 57 degrees. There'll be clear skies and light winds. For tomorrow, the high will be 71 degrees and the low will be 60 degrees. There'll be partly cloudy skies and light winds. For Thursday, the high will be in the high 50s and the low in the low 50s. This is Aerographer's Mate, Second Class, Dewan Sakonda, reporting from the 21st Operational Weather Squadron at Kapan Air Station for AFN, the Eagle.
2: 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I'm Airman First Class Aiden Worley, and this is your KMC Update. 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
3: 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Ron Jefferson, American Red Cross Chapter Director, shares some opportunities the Red Cross provides.
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2: That's it for your KMC update. I'm Airman First Class Aiden Worley.

Mariah Carey, Miguel, hashtag beautiful. That's how you know the song was in 2013. We had hashtags for everything. Hashtag, hashtag. On this sixth day of October, happy Tuesday. You're listening to The Wake Up Wave. I'm Senior Airman Dom Ingram. Coming up in 3 minutes, I have been asked this specific question a lot over the last two or three weeks as it relates to my personal life. And I would like to know, or I want you to know more than anything, that it is okay to listen to your body if something does not feel right. Got more after Homestav and MGK.

0: takes time. I'm coming to get you.
1: Walking a straight line. I need me a breakthrough.
0: The grapevine. Sipping the grape juice.
1: Chopping up.
0: It's getting harder to face you.
2: Oh, God.

You know, when people look at my ID card whenever I'm on base or whenever I'm trying to get through the gate, they say, you don't look the same as your face, or you just don't look the same as the person in the photo. There's been a few changes. The most notable one is the fact that I've lost a lot of weight in a pretty remarkably short amount of time. And people have asked me that, and they've actually, with love and kindness, of course, they've kind of asked me, like, hey, man, like, are you doing okay? Is everything fine? And the answer is yes. And then the other question I get, which has been a lot, is, am I on the pill or the pen? And the answer to that one is neither. So let's go into exactly how listening to your body can lead to some changes that you may see more of short-term or long-term. So in May, I moved out of the dorms. Didn't want to, but I did. And which means I stopped eating at the DFAC. Now, I am not saying the DFAC is bad for you. I'm saying that you have the autonomy, that's a great word, to choose what you eat at the DFAC. And my choices were not the healthiest. There were many moments where I would come in after a long, stressful day of work, and I really only needed a salad, a fruit bowl, and probably a small water. But instead, guess what I had? 2 servings of meatloaf, the whole bowl of mac and cheese, a sandwich to go with it, and a salad just so I can feel healthy. And I used to think, I can eat whatever I want as long as I burn it off. Yeah, for me, you know, that kind of worked when I was 13 or 14. I turned 25 2 years ago. That metabolism slowed down. That doesn't exactly work anymore. So that's why I look at photos of myself from, say, January or February, and I just look like Big Chungus. So everyone has a different tune. Your different tune or your diet may be different than mine. When we become fit to fight, you may be on team keto or team vegan. I am on team OMAD, so I have to make sure that I'm doing everything I can to ensure that I'm getting the right nutrients, ingredients, proteins, everything like that. But listening to your body is key. Be aware of the numbers, whether it's the calories, the macro, the micro, the sodium, the water intake. All those things do matter. And I remember when I was in high school, there was the student who wanted to lose, I think, 3 pounds. But someone recommended that she eat, like, calcium bars, and she ended up gaining a lot of weight. And there was a big discourse cycle in the school, and there was a big fight in the hallway. And then I think she ended up winning Spring Fling Queen, I think. But I'd have to go back and ask a few people. But take care of yourself. Monitor what you eat, and always listen to your body. Here's T-Swift, AFN the Eagle.

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8: Thank you.

If you ever want me to start busting out a dance move, play that song. The first 15 seconds, I just do Alyssa Liu level choreography. It's great. You're going to be doing the same choreography when you find out about the Hiring Our Heroes Career Summit at the end of the month, 29th day of October, from 9 a.m. to 4 p.m. Ramstein Officers Club. They're hiring for an industry such as aviation, aerospace, admin, defense contracting, and even on the medical side as well. We always need a little bit more healthcare. The event's going to bring employers together, military spouses with military caregivers, transitioning service members, and veterans who are ready to work now. There will also be professional career development resources and to go with the job fair.

No need to fear. Dom Ingram will be here, at least for the next 3 hours. We've got more coming up after news and sports roundup from the States. And the one thing that no matter how hard you try, you will never, ever win an award for. Guarantee you. Teddy swims. The door. There's the door. Open it. Keep it open for a friend. Open the door for a coworker today. I'd recommend that. That's a bright start to the morning. AF and the Eagle.

0: Fox News. I'm Sue Guzman. President Trump in deep red Nebraska on Monday with less than a month to go before the midterm election.
1: President Trump telling a crowd Monday.
2: I'm going to sign a historic executive order to officially waive the off-road requirement and allow anyone to purchase tax-free red dye diesel for any reason.
1: The move as fuel prices surge amid disruptions linked to the U.S. conflict with Iran.
2: It's going to end very soon. When that happens, the oil will come tumbling down.
1: Addressing the midterm elections, the president again asking voters.
2: I'm asking you to do me one favor. Pretend I'm on the ballot, please. We got to go and win this.
1: Raising GOP candidates in Nebraska, including Senator Pete Ricketts, who faces independent candidate Dan Osborne in November, a Navy veteran supported by Democrats. Kristen Goodwin, Fox News.
0: The Justice Department launching an investigation into the Biden administration's efforts to combat alleged threats against school boards amid a wave of heated parent protests. More from Fox's Christina Coleman.
3: The National School Boards Association sent a letter to President Biden saying education leaders were under, quote, immediate threat and requested help from federal law enforcement, which resulted in Attorney General Merrick Garland issuing a memo calling for the FBI and U.S. attorneys to work with local authorities over threats against school officials. But a Justice Department report out shows some of the DOJ lawyers were concerned over this directive. Internal emails show one DOJ attorney called the idea of merging parental protests with terrorism investigations, quote, horrible.
0: Disgraced televangelist Jim Baker has died. Baker and first wife Tammy Faye building an evangelical empire with the PTL Club TV show, eventually losing it over a sex and financial series of crimes. He was 86. No word on a cause of death. 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
4: Newscast. Democrats want to make the retirement process easier on federal employees. A new bill in the House would require the Office of Personnel Management to provide missing records, correct errors, and offer benefits information to federal retirees seeking help. Feds who recently separated or retired would be able to submit requests for support for up to 4 years if the bill is enacted. Agencies are facing an ambitious push to reduce how long it takes to hire a federal employee. Federal News Network's Drew Friedman has more.
5: It should take agencies just about 66 days to issue a tentative job offer, another 2 days for the candidate to accept that offer, and then start the job 2 weeks later. That expected timeline would be far below the current government-wide time to hire, around 100 days. The new details on the Office of Personnel Management's 80-day time to hire goal come with some new strategies for agencies to Drew Friedman, Federal News Network.
4: 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I'm Eric White.
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7: The Atlanta Falcons won the Monday night football game at New Orleans 45-24. Bijan Robinson, 19 carries, 145 yards and two scores. His backup, Brian Robinson, had three touchdown runs. The Ravens don't know yet if quarterback Lamar Jackson with his bad ankle can play Sunday night at Atlanta. Bears QB Caleb Williams will not practice this week due to his hamstring injury. Ole Miss star running back Kewan Lacy is due to return from injury this Saturday. In baseball's division series in the AL, it's Tampa Bay up 2-0 after beating the Yankees again 5-2. The Rays scored 4 times in the fifth. The Yankees finished with 4 errors on defense. The White Sox are up 2-0 after trailing 2-0 first inning. They still beat Cleveland 4-3. The save to Grant Taylor, who needed all of 7 pitches to get the last 4 outs. And among the 4 NHL games, Dallas shut out San Jose 5-0.
8: Let's go!

0: time
1: for you. Good morning to you. Hello, neighbors. It's a beautiful day in the neighborhood. You're listening to Senior Airman Dom Ingram. 87 euro cents is what you get at your local military banking facility. 44 in K-Town, 41 in Baumholder. It's going to warm up quickly. Don't mind. The high is 70 degrees-ish today. I don't know if that's normal for October. I'll do a little bit more research. And if you go online right now, there's a lot of things I wouldn't. So level four is like the highest, right? Like I would tell you, stay off the internet today. It's toxic. Today, we're kind of just chilling at a level two, which seems more tame compared to recent events. But still, it's going to stress you out. Now, there is something that you may already be doing right now that you will never in the history of the world get notarized or get notoriously recognized for. That's up next.

see somebody at the gym, maybe my gym, I won't say which gym, but maybe you'll see somebody at my gym and you'll ask them what they're training for. They're on the treadmill for an hour and a half, or they're lifting heavy weights. They say they've got something going on. They say they've got the Boo Bash 5K, or they've got the Halloween Fun Run on the Army side coming up this month, which you can go to 86fss.com for more, or kaiserslautern.armymwr.com for more. But they're putting in all that work because they're training for something. You may see somebody studying like there's no tomorrow, and you say, what are you studying for, man? You're studying like you're in college, like you've got a big exam tomorrow. They say, no, I've got WAPS next year, and I want to go ahead and start studying now because I missed it by a few points, and I don't want that to happen again next year. Solid. All of those apply to the same principle. You're working very hard. You're doing a thing repetitively to prep you for the next big thing. Stress isn't one of those things. You ask somebody what they're stressing about. I thought about this on the way home from work. It was either yesterday or the day before, because I stress really quickly. And I like to have conversations when, whether it be with myself or somebody else, when I'm driving back. And I was so stressed, and something just asked me, what are you so stressed about? And then I was like kind of frantically breathing and, I don't know. I don't know why I'm mad. I don't know why I'm stressing. And then the second thing hit me, and it said, in the history of the universe, has anyone ever received an award for most stressed person? And the answer is no. I did the research. Now, I'm sure you can make one, right? And I'm sure you're probably a finalist with how much amazing work you're doing right now. But you're never going to get an award for how much you stress. Take a deep breath, which is hard, easier said than done. And let's have a great day. The gift of inhaling and exhaling is exactly that, a precious gift. And if we're lucky to receive another one, maybe we use it to uplift our coworkers today, or to send great text messages to people in our contact list and say, hey, haven't thought about you in a second. Hope you're doing well. And that creates so much joy where you're like, you know, we can start to manifest and percolate positive energy by ourselves, just walking into work today. And then when somebody asks where it came from, you can say, that was way too early. Can you imagine just the cutscene of when somebody asks where it came from, just say, I just wanted to make this place a little bit better.

If I could go back to the first time I heard that song, I think I was a freshman in college. Now, I guess from a credit standpoint, I'm probably a senior in college. Won't graduate for another year and some change. I received a pretty interesting piece of advice a few weeks ago. And it's not that I resent it, because I really don't resent when anyone gives me advice. It's really kind of them to give me constructive feedback. But I do take it as a moment of observation. Has anyone ever told you, if you are too kind, people will step on you? I've got that response up next.

One of the most consistent pieces of advice I continue to get, even from when I was a young, dumb, and broke high school kid, I can't remember if it was teachers or parents whenever I went to the great school in the great state of Alabama, Smith Station's, only won one football game all year. Coach is probably going to get fired after the year because high school football coaches at my alma mater get fired every 2 years unless they win 7 games. It's been 10 years. We still fire the same coach every year, or still same process, fire coach every 2 years. But someone told me, if you are too kind, people are going to step all over you. And I kind of think about that because occasionally to this day, I will still hear it. And I just think, does that say more about me or does that say more about you? Because for me, I walk into some situations knowing that people probably are going to be disingenuous with maybe the approach that I have. And not that my approach is perfect either. I'm the furthest thing from perfect. I didn't turn my blinker on when I changed lanes this morning on the way to work. Furthest thing from perfect. Skeletons are in my closet too. But when I actually try to be kind, I wonder that if somebody is going to take advantage of me, you know what? That's on them. That doesn't stop me from at least trying to be the best person that I can be. Because being a good person is really subjective depending on, you know, backgrounds that you come from and like what you believe in. Lots of other stuff we won't talk about on this show. Maybe if you find me outside of work, we can have that conversation. But I don't think that other people should change the approach that we have because I still want to make sure that I instill positivity and kindness as much as I can, even though I may come up short. So let's say that, for instance, for you, you're having a really good day and the A6 traffic right now has you like blood boiling angry, and you walk into work and you were thinking about being kind, but you just said, you know what, today is not going to be the day. That's certainly an understandable response. But also, you let traffic, something that you could not control, control something that happened in between your ears, which is something you do control. Is it making sense now? Is it connecting? So try to avoid, again, we use the word try for a reason because we know that we're going to come up short. Life is a practice, which means we're not always going to be perfect. I don't know if we're ever going to be perfect, but don't let the things that you don't control control the things that you do control. That's a lot of controls. I've got a lot of controls here in front of me. I'm going to hit this button. Be kind, Marshmello and Halsey. AF in the Eagle. We've got weather in 8 minutes.

0: It's time for your KMC weather report.
1: Good morning, KMC. The high for today will be 71 degrees with a low of 57 degrees. There will be clear skies and light winds. For tomorrow, the high will be 71 degrees and the low will be 60 degrees. There will be partly cloudy skies and light winds. For Thursday, the high will be in the high 50s and the low in the low 50s. This is Area Artifers Mate, Second Class, Dewan Sakana, reporting from the 21st Operational Weather Squadron at Kapan Air Station for AFN The Eagle.
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2: 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I'm Airman First Class Aiden Worley.
7: One voice, one mission.

So be it. Bailey Luttrell, AFN The Eagle, 837. People ask me sometimes why I love running so much. There is a long-term goal of why I try to run as often as I can, 3-4 times a week, depending on the week and the lifts and other type of physical exercises. But let's see how well you know one of your favorite radio hosts, maybe your favorite radio host. Do you know what the long-term goal is for me? Why I run so much. We've got that coming up and how I need to start preparing right now for something that won't happen for at least another 40 years on AFN The Eagle. That's in 6 minutes.

Bebe Rexha, Faithless, New Religion. It's just something about BB's voice. Every time she's in a song, whether it's by herself or featured with somebody, I just gravitate myself towards it. That and a few other BB songs played during the 5K run that I had this past weekend. Breast Cancer Awareness Run, Ramstein Air Base. Really good turnout. AFM was there. We talked about it yesterday. I want to be doing that when I'm 90. That is my goal. I have penciled in that at the age of 90, if I am so privileged to make it to that age, I would like to be running 5Ks. And I tell people, yeah, like that's the goal. And they say, well, you can take not necessarily a break, but you don't have to push yourself to be the world's fastest runner right now if you just run more consistently over the course of the next 40, 50 years or so, right? I looked up how some other distance runners who made it to 90 or 91 did it. And for one, he said that he actually started running at the age of 50 and he just continued for four decades. Now, I got a little bit earlier. I started a little bit earlier. So that's the importance of consistency, or the importance of consistency, I should say. But instead of chasing personal records, the only goal they had was to be active, stretch, keep your cardiovascular system active, preserve muscle mass, and then also enjoy social connections, which running clubs have always been. There's this big joke I have when it comes to running clubs of, yeah, I have to pay, but are you really going to stop me from showing up and running? Who here is fast enough to catch me? So let's say that maybe you're trying to be fit for the duration of your Air Force career, or military career. You know for a fact that you're going to be in for 20 years, but you want to stay fit. So instead of focusing on maybe having the fastest mile ever, focus on having a good routine that will help you maintain that fitness throughout your entire military career. And there's also other creative ways that you can get that cardiovascular system pumping. Zumba training, Zumba class, Dua Lipa, if she also makes it to 90, she's going to be dancing same way as me. Here's Illusion. I've been

0: know, the Kaiserslautern military community has an off-limits list, and visiting an establishment placed on the off-limits list is punishable by UCMJ. To see the current off-limits establishments, visit the U.S. Army Garrison Rhineland Falls website and look for the KMC off-limits list.
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We may have to drop Sumi from Dom's double platinum list because Loser is definitely going triple platinum in my apartment and for the studio as well. 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

let you in on a secret. I never said the musical group's name because I never knew the correct way to pronounce it. Even in their Reddit forum, people questioned the correct way to pronounce it. Loser by Tame Impala on AFN The Eagle. Coming up in a few minutes, news and sports roundup from the States. Then after, Christina Randall stopping by from the Retiree Activities Office. If you don't know where it is on base and how you can get help as a retiree, we're answering that.

0: has moved a dozen B-1 bombers from an airbase in the UK where they had been based for attacks against Iran. A source telling ABC News the redeployment was not planned. ABC's Martha Raddatz.
1: We know this was a new and different threat that led to the removal of our warplanes from the UK. The Wall Street Journal reporting the concern of a complex drone attack ordered by Iran's IRGC is what prompted it, and concerns remain for other European bases as well.
0: The move comes after five men were arrested last week near the base on suspicion of preparing a terrorist attack and explosives offenses. President Trump trying to motivate his base to come out in November, campaigning for incumbent Senator Pete Ricketts in Deep Red, Nebraska. Trump announcing an executive order intended to lower fuel costs.
2: For many years, farm vehicles, construction equipment, and other off-road vehicles have used what is known as red dye diesel. Do you know what that is? I don't know what the hell it is, but whatever it is supposed to be very good.
0: What it is no-tax fuel. The order makes it legal for use on highways. The FBI has arrested a 34-year-old Southern California real estate agent at LAX in Los Angeles on charges of spying for the Chinese government. The FBI alleges that she conducted surveillance on the president of Taiwan's son in Seattle. United States Attorney for the Central District of California, Bill Ausseli.
3: It was not.
4: It could be a form of harassment. It could be a form of espionage, intelligence gathering. I mean, there's many purposes that China has for why they do these things.
0: In the investigation into rape allegations at Cornell University, the local DA says campus police sent him only a six-page summary. Documents reviewed by ABC News show his office declined to look at anything else police gathered. Thomas Jiffra, lawyer for Jane Doe.
3: It was not an appropriate investigation. It was not complete. It was stick your head in the sand and don't look to find a crime.
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5: This is your News in One. Reporting for AFN Europe, I'm Navy Petty Officer Second Class Jordan Brown. The best medics mean the best care. U.S. Army medics with the 30th Medical Brigade concluded the annual Best of the Best competition at Landstuhl Regional Medical Center, Germany. Founded in 2002, the brigade's annual competition brought together medics from both the U.S. and French armies to face off in a week-long competition, consisting of curated obstacle courses, casualty evacuations, and intense physical fitness tests. The event is designed to reinforce the importance of combat medical proficiency in high-stakes environments. Command Sergeant Major of the 30th Medical Brigade, U.S. Army Sergeant Major Joseph Franco, says the event is integral to warfighting readiness.
6: The most important takeaway out of this competition is to realize that not only are you technically proficient in your craft, but out here we challenge them as soldiers because we've got to be ready to fight not tomorrow, not next week, but we got to be ready to fight tonight.
5: That was your News in One. I'm Navy Petty Officer Second Class Jordan Brown.
7: From the Fox Sports Studios in Los Angeles, here's Steve DeSager.
8: The Atlanta Falcons won the Monday Night Football game at New Orleans 45-24. Bijan Robinson, 19 carries, 145 yards and two scores. His backup, Brian Robinson, had three touchdown runs. The Ravens don't know yet if quarterback Lamar Jackson with his bad ankle can play Sunday night at Atlanta. Bears QB Caleb Williams will not practice this week due to his hamstring injury. Ole Miss star running back Kewon Lacy is due to return from injury this Saturday. In baseball's division series in the AL, it's Tampa Bay up 2-0 after beating the Yankees again 5-2. The Rays scored four times in the fifth. The Yankees finished with four errors on defense. The White Sox are up 2-0 after trailing 2-0 first inning. They still beat Cleveland 4-3. The save to Grant Taylor, who needed all of seven pitches to get the last four outs. And among the four NHL games, Dallas shut out San Jose 5-0.

0: of the morning to you. Is there a specific time that I'm supposed to say that? I don't think I can say that at 9 a.m. I think I can only say that at 5:30 a.m. And the only reason I know that quote is because every day at BMT, before we did PT, because, you know, that starts at 5:15, 5:20, San Antonio, Texas, 4 years ago, one of the MTIs, that's drill instructors, if you're in a different branch, would say, top of the morning to you. Senior Airman Dom Ingram, not alone. The lovely laugh you just heard was from Christina Randall, 86 Airlift Wing, Retiree Activities Office Director. We get a monthly opportunity to speak with you. So glad that it's now that time, October 6th, wonderful Tuesday. How are you doing?
1: Doing fine. Doing wonderful. What can be better than being here on AFN, right?
0: Oh, that's a good quote. Let's make that into a t-shirt. I will give you 15% of the residuals so you can put it back into the community, whether it's Army Emergency Relief Fund or Air Force Assistance Fund as well. Let's talk about where the RAO office is located, because have you ever had that conversation where someone's like, well, it doesn't exist, and you're like, actually it does. You just don't know where it is.
1: That is correct. We're actually not far from AFN, so once you pass AFN and go up the hill, you will go to Capone Air Station. Building 2787, we're on the first floor. We're handicapped accessible, which is a big plus. We're open from 10 to 12 and 13 to 1500, Tuesdays to Fridays.
0: And what is the overarching mission that you guys do for retirees?
1: Well, we help them out whatever they need. If they just need to talk, we're there. If they need help with TRICARE, with the FBU, with the VA, you know, we're steering them in the right directions. We're making sure, you know, they're taken care of. And right now, a big thing is I'm in contact with Command Sergeant Major from the MCOM, Christopher Capone, and he's promising us that the VA will come down to help us out. And that's a big thing.
0: Does the Sergeant Major share the last name with the base that you guys are on?
1: Did
0: you
1: say no, no, it's
0: spelled differently.
1: C-A-R-B-O-N.
0: Okay,
1: yes.
0: The way
1: yes,
0: you said
1: that
0: it,
1: would
0: I'm
1: be,
0: like,
1: that would be wonderful. That, no,
0: that's easy to remember. No,
1: no, no.
0: But remaining in Germany briefing, that's another great thing that the RAO provides, the Retiree Activities Office. So although the R does stand for retirees, let's say that somebody comes to Germany, they fall in love with Europe, they're on a four-year contract, they separate out here, they're 27, 28 years old, and they want to join, they want to be in this briefing. Are they still eligible?
1: They're eligible. It's open to everybody. Everybody who's interested, it's a 1.5-hour briefing. We have it every second Tuesday of the month at 1300 in our conference room. And we talk about, hey, what do you need? What do you do for customs? Like, example, the license plates. Of course, you're going to lose your logistics support. What do you do about taxes? So everybody who wants to come, ask questions, you know, because it's interactive briefing. And if you have any specific questions, you can always make an appointment, come back and talk to us. But it's open to everybody, not only Air Force, it's everybody.
0: And we do have a development with the Retiree Activities Office, specifically as it relates to dental care, coming up after Bella Kay on AFN The Eagle 912 on a Tuesday.

0: interesting title of the song. It's called I Love It, I Love It, I Love It, as opposed to just I Love It Once, which was not to be confused with the Camila Cabello song from 2 years ago, where she does say it a lot, but she also just gave it one title. Or it's like, you know, Sabrina's Please, Please, Please. Lots of other examples. AFN the Eagle, senior airman Dom Ingram. Christina Randall, you're the director, retiree activities office from the 86 Airlift Wing. Now, there is a development when it comes from the Army side for dental care for our retirees.
1: Correct. I'm very pleased to share some good news for our retiree community. I work with Delarmsey Dental to secure 42 appointments for exams and cleaning on November 19th. So a sincere thank you, Army Dental and their staff, for making these appointments available and supporting our retirees. And I have asked Mr. Eric Thompson, the RSO of the Army Garrison Rhineland-Pfalz, to coordinate appointments and contact retirees who previously have been signed up. Please wait for confirmation of the scheduling appointments by him. And please, please, please do not contact Army Dental at Larmsey directly about those slots. And thank you for your patience while scheduling is finally getting secured. And a big shout out to Army Dental.
0: Army Dental, Air Force Dental. Lots of great things happening for the in the name of our retirees. One more time, Christina, where can I go for the retiree activities office here on Capone?
1: Again, it's building 2787. It is next to the DeVia headquarters. You will see the big parking lot. On the left is the DeVia headquarters. Next to it is our office, and across from it are the dorms for the Airman Leadership School. So I think for all the old-timers, we used to have a Chopette up there with the best ribs, and the Chopette doesn't exist anymore, but hey, we're there, so come on out.
0: How many years ago was that? Before my time?
1: Yeah, I was a teenager. Yeah, it was definitely before your time, like 86.
0: Okay, yeah, just a little. Just a smidge, like maybe 13 years before my time. Christina, thanks so much for stopping by AFN. I hope you have a great Tuesday and an even better rest of your week.
1: And thank you so much for having me.

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I'm Senior Airman Dom Ingram. We're in sync today. Lots of synergy.

0: going to be me. NSYNC. I was going to say it's going to be me giving you the weather, but we have the 21st Operational Weather Squadron for that. So I'll play Eminem. We get our forecast after.
1: I'm not afraid.
2: Yeah. It's been a ride. I guess I had to go to that place to get to this one. Now some of you might still be in that place if you're trying to get out.

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1: Good morning, KMC. The high for today will be 71 degrees with a low of 57 degrees. There will be clear skies and light winds. For tomorrow, the high will be 71 degrees and the low will be 60 degrees. There will be partly cloudy skies and light winds. For Thursday, the high will be in the high 50s and the low in the low 50s. This is Aerographers Mate 2nd Class, Dewan Sakana, reporting from the 21st Operational Weather Squadron at Kapan Air Station for AFN The Eagle.
2: Red Cross volunteers and domestic violence awareness. I'm Airman First Class Aiden Worley, and this is your KMC update. 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
2: That's it for your KMC update. I'm Airman First Class Aiden Worley.

why this upcoming weekend, depending on how you see it and your schedule, could be a historical weekend. After Rihanna and Drake, when's the last time you heard this song? Well, it's one of the most popular ones. You probably heard it this morning. Work, work.

0: Quack. Rihanna and Drake.
1: Drake!
0: Wheelchair Jimmy? AFN the Eagle, 940, not alone. Joining me, DJ Squirrely, senior airman to be. Squirrely.
2: Hello.
0: Hello. Hi, sister. So you are very big on being mindful. I mean, you're big on mindfulness. You're our resiliency rep here at AFN, which comes through a lot of training, lots of great participation and things that are available throughout the entirety of Ramstein Air Base, KMC, and BMC. Let's talk about rest for a second. Mm-hmm. Depending on our schedule, we may have a little bit of free time. And I was reflecting on this because this is the first time since maybe school started late July, early August, where I get a weekend of no commitments. Mm-hmm. I can literally do nothing this weekend, and I'm so excited for it. Like, no school, no announcing. Not that I don't love it, but let's just say combined with my job and other things, it can kind of be overwhelming.
2: 100%.
0: What would you recommend? So I have an idea. I don't know if I'm going to explore it yet. I may throw the kitchen sink at relaxing this weekend, where I schedule a bunch of things that are supposed to make me feel relaxed, like a massage,
2: right,
0: pedicure, I don't know, like designate time to go to the bookstore and just read. Like, what do you think about that? Just your thoughts.
2: Okay. There's a few things. Like, I mean, it really just depends on the person and how they feel rested and how they can get rest. If it's like your thing to like do the manicures, do the pedicures, get a massage, you know, things like that, then I think totally it's fine. But for me personally, like I don't like having anything scheduled. That's my rest, is having literally nothing that I have to do. So I mean, it kind of is a give and take. It just kind of depends on the person. So if you,
0: I've never done those things before, by the way. Like, okay. I'm just like, I know that people go do them whenever they need like just kind of like a break, like a spa day of some sorts. And I'm like, okay, I'll try that once. Maybe I come back and say, not for me.
2: Yeah, 100%. I say especially because it's a four-day weekend. You have so much time to rest. It's a good time to try new things out.
0: Are you trying anything new this weekend? Or are you
2: absolutely not? I'm just going to be full resting, calling my girlfriend, just chilling out.
0: Sometimes you need that. You work really hard.
2: Thank you.
0: Because
2: thank you.
0: If we work really, it's crazy. You work really hard to stay rested this weekend, and you'll be completely recharged next
2: exactly.
0: week.
2: Exactly. Exactly.
0: Okay. Well, for rest and burnout, you know, what is a sign for you that maybe you're starting to feel burned out? Because you're kind of a happy guy, and aw shucks, like I've never seen you upset.
2: Yeah. No, I've definitely had moments where I'm not happy and I do get upset. I think a lot of it really comes down to sleep. I think that's a great way to, one, identify where things might be going wrong. And then two, also, if you're not sleeping good, it could be a sign that things are leading towards that burnout.
0: Because you're worried
2: area.
0: About something at work. You're
2: exactly.
0: Like, I can't focus. I got to send these emails. Did everything come together?
2: Exactly. So I feel like I can't stress enough how important it is to have good sleep and what having good sleep means for your mental health and for your ability to handle life's challenges and stuff like that.
0: Life's challenges. You staying up last night playing Burnout Revenge for the PS2. If you're feeling any signs of burnout, please talk to your chain of command and your leadership. Schedule some leave, put it in the calendar, do whatever you can, but we want you to be as fit as you can to fight for the better mission on AFN the Eagle. We're doing everything we can for you. Here's Dusk Till Dawn.

0: pick up.
1: Whoa, what's up?
0: I'm trying to call emergency services.
1: It's not working because you're dialing the wrong number. Remember, if you're off base in Germany, dial 110 for law enforcement and 112 for the fire department and medical services.
0: Wait, where's my wallet at?
2: Jalen, I told you that group of dudes were suspect there. I bet you got pickpocketed when they tried to sell you that Eiffel Tower statue.
0: They had my money, my credit card, and my picture of Sabrina Carpenter. What am I meant to do now?
2: First things first, you need to stop crushing over pop singers that'll never freaking meet you. 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I guess now you just gotta get a new cat card.
0: Man, screw that cat card. My Sabrina!
2: The best workout you can have is one that you can recover from. A proper warm-up, good form, and taking care of your body after a workout can prevent injuries before they happen. If you need some fitness guidance, contact your local MWR Fitness Center.
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I almost said Fire Safety Week. Technically, the name is Fire Prevention Week. But that's the theme this year, Charge Into Fire Safety. There's going to be mutual aid responders and friends who you can talk to, live aircraft, fire and vehicle demonstrations, and even a bouncy castle for the kids. This starts at 10 a.m., Building 2303, Ramstein Air Base, this Saturday.

In just a few minutes, news and sports roundup from the States. And because it's Cybersecurity Awareness Month, what can you do to avoid clicking on that link? How do you know when something's a little fishy? We're answering that on AFN The Eagle.

0: firing squad. Fox News, I'm Sue Guzman. President Trump clearing the way now for a firing squad to execute former U.S. Army psychiatrist Nedal Hassan, who killed 13 people at Fort Hood, Texas in 2009. The president's actions marking the first time a president has signed off on a U.S. military execution since 1961. Hassan had claimed those killings were in retaliation for U.S. wars in the Muslim world. President Trump continuing his push to increase Republican turnout for the upcoming midterms. Visiting Deep Red, Nebraska Monday night, the president promising the farm-heavy state he'll take action to lower diesel costs.
1: I'm going to sign a historic executive order to officially waive the off-road requirement and allow anyone to purchase tax-free red dye diesel for any reason.
0: Nebraska's incumbent Republican Senator Pete Ricketts is in a tough re-election battle with independent Dan Osborne. Russian authorities have quarantined a hospital and placed scores of people under medical observation after a 28-year-old employee at a Siberian plague research center died. Fox's Christina Coleman reports.
2: She reportedly died after accidental exposure to an unknown pathogen when a test tube broke at a Siberian plague research laboratory. Her death prompted a hospital to be quarantined and nearly 200 people to undergo medical observation. The White House says all of the researchers' contacts have reportedly been identified and are being monitored for sickness, and none to date have shown symptoms of illnesses. And there are still concerns over transparency. Russian scientists have been known to develop biological weapons for use against political dissidents, and federal authorities say they continue to refine those capabilities now.
0: Embattled televangelist Jim Baker has died. Baker and first wife Tammy Faye building an empire with the PTL Club TV show. Jim Baker was 86. 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
3: Is your news in one. Reporting for AFN Europe, I'm Navy Petty Officer Second Class Jordan Brown. The best medics mean the best care. U.S. Army medics with the 30th Medical Brigade concluded the annual Best of the Best competition at Landstuhl Regional Medical Center, Germany. Founded in 2002, the brigade's annual competition brought together medics from both the U.S. and French armies to face off in a week-long competition, consisting of curated obstacle courses, casualty evacuations, and intense physical fitness tests. The event is designed to reinforce the importance of combat medical proficiency in high-stakes environments. Command Sergeant Major of the 30th Medical Brigade, U.S. Army Sergeant Major Joseph Franco, says the event is integral to warfighting readiness.
4: The most important takeaway out of this competition is to realize that not only are you technically proficient in your craft, but out here we challenge them as soldiers, because we've got to be ready to fight, not tomorrow, not next week, but we got to be ready to fight tonight.
3: That was your News in One. I'm Navy Petty Officer Second Class Jordan Brown.
5: Fox Sports Studios in Los Angeles. Sager.
6: The Atlanta Falcons won the Monday night football game at New Orleans 45-24. Bijan Robinson, 19 carries, 145 yards and two scores. His backup, Brian Robinson, had three touchdown runs. The Ravens don't know yet if quarterback Lamar Jackson with his bad ankle can play Sunday night at Atlanta. Bears QB Caleb Williams will not practice this week due to his hamstring injury. Ole Miss star running back Kewan Lacy is due to return from injury this Saturday. In baseball's division series in the AL, it's Tampa Bay up 2-0 after beating the Yankees again 5-2. The Rays scored four times in the fifth. The Yankees finished with four errors on defense. The White Sox are up 2-0 after trailing 2-0 first inning. They still beat Cleveland 4-3. The save to Grant Taylor, who needed all of seven pitches to get the last four outs. And among the four NHL games, Dallas shut out San Jose 5-0.
5: For the mission, for the morale.
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0: We are joined in the studio today by quite a few guests. We're going to be going over cybersecurity. Like I said, there's a lot of y'all, so could y'all go ahead and just introduce yourselves going around the room here?
1: Yeah, absolutely. You know, thanks for having us. My name is A1C Terman. I'm from the 86CS Communication Squadron and ready to just kick this month off strong.
2: I'm A1C Ayon. I'm also from the 86 Communication Squadron, and I'm ready.
3: This is Airman Escobar.
0: Airman also. Escobar?
3: Yes.
0: All right. I like it. Are you ready as well?
3: Oh, I'm ready.
0: There we go. Let's jump straight into it. So when people hear the term cybersecurity, they assume this only applies to big corporations and tech experts. But as reality has it, if you have a smartwatch, cell phone, Wi-Fi router, any of those things, you are open to an attack. So why is raising cyber awareness important?
2: Absolutely. This is some good questions. Cybersecurity is all about knowing how to protect your information, which not only keeps yourself from being exploited, but also ensures proper peace of mind that your personal and confidential information isn't being exposed. We protect ourselves with the three objectives. Confidentiality, which is making sure right people see your private information, such as passwords and bank details.
0: All right, are those the essentials that we need to know in order to protect ourselves?
3: That's the first objective we'd like to focus on. The second one's integrity. Just knowing that your data that you're sending and receiving is untampered as it's traveling to and from wherever you're sending it.
1: Yeah, absolutely. And just picking back right off on top of that, we got availability, right? Ensuring your accounts and systems actually work when you depend on them, when you actually need them.
0: Okay, you said that's availability?
1: Availability, that's availability. Right.
0: Haven't heard that term before, so learning something new every single day.
1: Absolutely.
0: All right, we'll stick around because coming up next, we're going into a deep dive of the history of Cybersecurity Awareness Month, as well as how to protect yourself using confidentiality, integrity, and availability.

0: And we are back. If you're just tuning in, we got cyber airmen from the 86th Communications Squadron here in the studio to raise awareness for cybersecurity. So now every October, we see posters, emails, briefings, everything pushing cybersecurity awareness a month. But a lot of people don't know this has been going on for the past 20 years. So can y'all take us back in time real quick on just how did this campaign come to life and how did it grow into today's day and age?
1: Absolutely. You know, it's wild to think, you know, how much, you know, our climate, our cyber climate has changed since then. Like back in 2004, cybersecurity was just focused on ensuring your personal firewall was updated so a virus didn't really crash your computer screen and freeze it. But fast forward 20 years, we were practically living in the virtual world. You know, today our utilities, medical systems, financial networks, and operations are wired, you know, 24/7 defense. So defense of Homeland Security, the DHA, and the National Cybersecurity Assurance, NCA, turned this campaign into a frontline mission, you know, shifting the focus from fixing home software to defending our essential systems and communication links that keep modern society running.
0: So clearly this proves that the threat isn't slowing down. It's evolving right alongside technology. So as we talk about defending against these modern threats, what does confidentiality, integrity, and availability actually look like in our everyday lives?
2: That's pretty much what cybersecurity is all about. It's about finding ways for best practices from the server room all the way into your daily lives. So for starters, confidentiality begins with simple habits such as hiding message previews on your lock screen, using a password manager with multi-factor authentication, and ensuring those with the needs to know are the only ones who receive the message.
3: Exactly. As Airman Ayon just highlighted, locking down your privacy is step one, but keeping prying eyes out doesn't help if the information has already been poisoned. That's where integrity comes in. In the real world, that means defending against conversation eavesdropping, where attackers quietly insert themselves into our real email chains to exploit bank payment details, and recognizing AI-generated voice clones impersonating people you trust for urgent money requests. It's also verifying digital signatures and check stubs before running updates, because if an adversary can alter the payload with your knowledge, trust is completely compromised.
1: And, you know, to lock in that last defense concept, you have to have private, untampered data, but it's completely useless if you can't access it when you need it. That is availability as a whole. You know, when malware hits, it tries to hold your photos, documents, and communication hostage. Your counter move is simple. Maintain cloud and offline backups so the leverage vanishes, and apply system patches so no one can freeze your daily routine.
0: All right, this is the blueprint straight from the 86th Communications Squadron. Secure those devices, verify those links, and head over to CISA.gov for more information about cybersecurity. Big thanks to y'all for coming in the studio today. I really appreciate it.
1: Yep, absolutely. Thanks for having us.

Lord with an E with team. All this talk about letters and team. There is no I in team. But as Michael Jordan said, there is an I in win. There's also no I in AFN. Coming up in 6 minutes, we've got your three-day weather forecast from the 21st Operational Weather Squadron. Whoops, let's try that again, BB. Baby, I'm jealous. There we go. BB, Doja Cat, Baby, I'm Jealous.

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1: Good morning, KMC. The high for today will be 71 degrees with a low of 57 degrees. There will be clear skies and light winds. For tomorrow, the high will be 71 degrees and the low will be 60 degrees. There will be partly cloudy skies and light winds. For Thursday, the high will be in the high 50s and the low in the low 50s. This is Areographers Mate, Second Class, Dewan Sakana, reporting from the 21st Operational Weather Squadron at Kapan Air Station for AFN The Eagle.
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Many would consider Dolly Parton the queen of country. She may also be the queen of cybersecurity. Posthumously, the late, great Dolly Parton. I will explain why coming up after her goddaughter, Miley Ray Cyrus's Slide Away.

Miley Cyrus wrote that song after her very public slide away from her ex-husband. Let's talk about her godmother for a second, the late, great Dolly Parton. Dolly Parton may be the queen of cybersecurity after what happened yesterday. Her museum released two public photos of Dolly and her late husband, Carl Dean, like very early on in their marriage. And this is why I say she's the queen of this, because her team has mastered the art of not revealing things to the public, whether it comes to or whether it came to Dolly's personal battles that we didn't know about until her unfortunate passing. I don't know if it's the Jolene effect or what. We've like seeing photos of Dolly's husband is the country music equivalent of like seeing photos of Bigfoot. You just don't see it too much. And the fact that this was time to say this is when you can release these photos is beautiful, because she had so much control over what was being released to the public. She knew the information that was getting out. And it's beautiful, because if you have a moment today, maybe on your lunch break or so, as we've got about 20 minutes left in the show, they are photos that restore your faith in humanity. It kind of looks like a photo booth, like first date kind of vibes. Very beautiful photos. It does inspire us to control whatever we control with our personally identifiable information or anything, because once that gets out, it really could be compromising for us and our personal security and also our operational security as well. So try to be more mindful of that in Cybersecurity Awareness Month. And in her loving spirit, I will play Jolene and do my thing. 105.1, 106.1, and on AFN Go. Jolene.

0: Just tap it in. Just tap it in. 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

Usually I would mix that into the other Nicki Minaj song, but I gotta keep you on your toes. AFN the Eagles, seems like we have just begun, but suddenly we are through. I hope I've been one of the nicest parts of your day, because you undoubtedly are one of the best parts of mine. Coming up in a few minutes, news and sports roundup from the States, the wind down with DJ K today at 2 p.m. I'll be back tomorrow at 7 a.m. Here's Thumbing Old Dubs.

0: Preston. Promises and controversy on the campaign trail of President Trump. In Nebraska, the president making a move that he says will help cut the price of diesel, signing an order allowing a type of diesel typically only used on farms to be used on the road.
1: This order will also drive down the cost of all goods, including grocery prices, very substantially, and it's an honor to do it. And we're not going to need it long, I hope. We're not going to need it long because your prices are plummeting and they're going to really be plummeting just a little while.
0: But the president also suggesting that Iran could, in his words, take out an American city.
1: It's a small price to pay for keeping the world safe, keeping our country safe. They can take out a city. Let them take out Los Angeles. Let them take out San Diego. This is a very small price to pay.
0: The mayors of both cities and the governor of California slamming the joke. Protests at Cornell University over how the Ivy League school handled the allegations 2 years ago of an alleged gang rape at a frat. ABC's Aaron Katursky.
2: Anger over Cornell's handling of the allegations turning violent. Vandals smashing the glass doors of the administration building and sending a message in spray paint saying in part, rapists are protected. The case is now in the hands of the state attorney general's office, which has already reached out to Jane Doe's attorney.
0: ABC News obtaining phone calls that Jane Doe recorded with one of the frat brothers. On the call, she says he was completely intoxicated that night and surrounded. She was completely intoxicated and surrounded by up to 10 men. New concerns about the death of a lab worker in Russia from a suspected case of pneumonic plague. The 28-year-old died last week in Siberia. Hundreds of people are now being monitored. Televangelist Jim Baker has died. He and his wife Tammy Faye made millions through their PTL network, came crashing down when he admitted an affair with his secretary. This is Amy.
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5: The Atlanta Falcons won the Monday Night Football game at New Orleans 45-24. Bijan Robinson, 19 carries, 145 yards and two scores. His backup, Brian Robinson, had three touchdown runs. The Ravens don't know yet if quarterback Lamar Jackson with his bad ankle can play Sunday night at Atlanta. Bears QB Caleb Williams will not practice this week due to his hamstring injury. Ole Miss star running back Kewon Lacy is due to return from injury this Saturday. In baseball's division series in the AL, it's Tampa Bay up 2-0 after beating the Yankees again 5-2. The Rays scored four times in the fifth. The Yankees finished with four errors on defense. The White Sox are up 2-0 after trailing 2-0 first inning. They still beat Cleveland 4-3. The save to Grant Taylor, who needed all of seven pitches to get the last four outs. And among the four NHL games, Dallas shut out San Jose 5-0.

0: Yeah, buddy.
1: 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Oh, sorry. It's my set.
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0: the threat of a drone attack from Iran. I'm Dave Anthony, Fox News. That's what the Wall Street Journal is reporting is the reason the U.S. moved a fleet of warplanes out of a British airbase over the weekend, a week after five men were arrested near that Fairford base in a suspected terror plot. And as the Iran conflict rages on, Iran-backed rebels have been pushed back from another shipping waterway being interrupted.
1: A major military offensive is underway as Yemeni government forces, supported by Saudi Arabia,

0: to oust Iran-backed Houthi rebels. The Houthis have been attempting to control shipping going in and out of the Red Sea, but now pro-government troops say they have secured the Bab al-Mandeb Strait. The Houthis, meanwhile, claim to have struck the international airport in Saudi Arabia's capital Riyadh.
1: That's Fox's Jonathan Savage. President Trump told supporters at a rally for Republicans in Nebraska the conflict will end very soon, and he plans an executive order to allow the use of what's called red dye diesel that's tax-free, hoping to lower diesel prices, which spiked to a record high last month. It's down 21 cents from that now at $6.31 a gallon, according to AAA.
2: I'm asking you to do me one favor. Pretend I'm on the ballot, please. We got to go and win this.
3: Raising GOP candidates in Nebraska, including Senator Pete Ricketts, who faces independent candidate Dan Osborne in November, a Navy veteran supported by Democrats.
1: And with the elections 4 weeks away, that was Fox's Kristen Goodwin. The president also angered Democrats in Los Angeles and San Diego in that speech in Nebraska, saying high prices are a small price to pay to prevent Iran from having a nuclear weapon. And then he added in jest that let them take out those cities. It's a small price. California Governor Gavin Newsom called the president deranged. They just awarded another scientist
4: the 2026 Nobel Prize in Physics to Francis Hulzen for decisive contributions.
1: Hulzen was born in Belgium but is affiliated with the University of Wisconsin at Madison. 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
7: The Atlanta Falcons won the Monday night football game at New Orleans 45-24. Bijan Robinson, 19 carries, 145 yards and two scores. His backup, Brian Robinson, had three touchdown runs. The Ravens don't know yet if quarterback Lamar Jackson with his bad ankle can play Sunday night at Atlanta. Bears QB Caleb Williams will not practice this week due to his hamstring injury. Ole Miss star running back Kewon Lacy is due to return from injury this Saturday. In baseball's division series in the AL, it's Tampa Bay up 2-0 after beating the Yankees again 5-2. The Rays scored four times in the fifth. The Yankees finished with four errors on defense. The White Sox are up 2-0 after trailing 2-0 first inning. They still beat Cleveland 4-3. The save to Grant Taylor, who needed all of seven pitches to get the last four outs. And among the four NHL games, Dallas shut out San Jose 5-0.
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0: Pizza.
1: No need to yell. Just check out the Pizza Gallery Lunch Buffet at the Ramstein Community Center. 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You can't beat it.
2: I need to submit this paperwork before First Sergeant messages me on Teams again. What? Wrong pen. Hold up. Again? I know, man. No. Card blocked? Hey, Sergeant Stoker, what does this mean?
3: 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You need to go on Ramstein. 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
7: October 3rd, 1993, the Battle of Mogadishu took place in Mogadishu, Somalia. During the battle, two U.S. Army MH-60 Black Hawk helicopters were shot down. Army Master Sergeant Gary Gordon and Sergeant First Class Randall Shugart volunteered to defend the survivors at one of the crash sites. They were posthumously awarded the Medal of Honor for their extraordinary heroism. And this has been this week's Reflective Moments of America's Military. 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
1: From ABC News, I'm Sherry Preston. With the midterms exactly 1 month from today, President Trump says he has a new plan to address the cost of gas and diesel fuel, which has skyrocketed thanks to the war in Iran.
2: President Trump making a new move to bring down diesel prices by making a tax-free fuel used mostly by farmers legal for everyone.
3: Tonight I'm going to sign a historic executive order to officially waive the off-road requirement and allow anyone to purchase tax-free red dye diesel for any reason.
2: Red dye diesel is the same as regular diesel, but it's dyed red to show it's exempt from the federal highway tax, about 24 cents a gallon. Until now, putting red dye diesel in a truck on the highway was illegal.
1: ABC Sophie Flay, the president rallying in Nebraska, a state he easily won in 2024. Protests on the campus of Cornell University as ABC obtains phone calls made between Jane Doe and one of those she is accusing of raping her at a frat house 2 years ago.
4: He's the guy who, at two points in this Snapchat message, writes to this entire

0: group, which has nearly 60 members in it, that they should come up to this room and, quote, whip it out. There is even a moment as well where he sends what appears to be a photo of him and Jane Doe in the bedroom that he sends to this entire fraternity group chat. When he's trying to explain why did so many people end up in the bedroom, he phrases it more in terms of it was late, it was crowded, people were on the balcony, they just kind of flowed in. Whereas in these messages, you can see he's explicitly inviting people to come up.
1: ABC's Peter Haralambos. The Nobel Prize in Physics awarded to a University of Wisconsin scientists who led a team credited with the discovery of high-energy neutrinos in outer space. The Nobel Committee says that helped pave the way for a new kind of astronomy. More than 35 million Californians are under heat alerts again today, with southern and central California in dangerous conditions. Downtown L.A., Burbank, San Diego, all setting highs for temperature. This is ABC.
2: Federal newscast. Democrats want to make the retirement process easier on federal employees. A new bill in the House would require the Office of Personnel Management to provide missing records, correct errors, and offer benefits information to federal retirees seeking help. Feds who recently separated or retired would be able to submit requests for support for up to 4 years if the bill is enacted. Agencies are facing an ambitious push to reduce how long it takes to hire a federal employee. Federal News Network's Drew Friedman has more.
3: It should take agencies just about 66 days to issue a tentative job offer, another 2 days for the candidate to accept that offer, and then start the job 2 weeks later. That expected timeline would be far below the current government-wide time to hire, around 100 days. The new details on the Office of Personnel Management's 80-day time to hire goal come with some new strategies for agencies too. Drew Friedman, Federal News Network.
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5: The Atlanta Falcons won the Monday night football game at New Orleans 45-24. Bijan Robinson, 19 carries, 145 yards and two scores. His backup, Brian Robinson, had three touchdown runs. The Ravens don't know yet if quarterback Lamar Jackson with his bad ankle can play Sunday night at Atlanta. Bears QB Caleb Williams will not practice this week due to his hamstring injury. Ole Miss star running back Kewon Lacy is due to return from injury this Saturday. In baseball's division series in the AL, it's Tampa Bay up 2-0 after beating the Yankees again 5-2. The Rays scored 4 times in the fifth. The Yankees finished with 4 errors on defense. The White Sox are up 2-0 after trailing 2-0 first inning. They still beat Cleveland 4-3. The save to Grant Taylor, who needed all of 7 pitches to get the last 4 outs. And among the 4 NHL games, Dallas shut out San Jose 5-0.

0: 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You remember, we were playing pickleball. And then...
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2: 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It was probably just the wind.
1: Well, what if it's the Headless Horseman, Dracula, or worse, the ghost of Kleber Cassern?
2: Come on. 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
3: 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It takes place October 22nd on Kleber Cassern. 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
4: Take a bold step forward this school year by embracing the science of reading. This approach is grounded in decades of research showing how children actually learn to read by building strong connections between sounds, letters, and meaning. We're ensuring that every student has what it takes to read proficiently and effectively. Because reading doesn't happen by chance, it happens by design. And when we get the science right, every child gets the future they deserve.
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1: I just joined the military. 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

0: on the Eagle.
1: The conflict will end very soon. I'm Dave Anthony, Fox News. That's what President Trump told a Republican rally in Nebraska.
2: We're kicking around, you do know that, right?
1: And the president added, not letting Iran have a nuclear weapon.
2: And we are saving this country from a problem, and the Middle East, and Israel, and everybody. We're saving the world.
1: The president went to Nebraska 4 weeks before the November elections to campaign for GOP Senator Pete Ricketts, who's facing a challenge from an independent backed by Democrats, Dan Osborne. Fox's Aisha Hosni reports from the White House.
3: Two big issues in that state, that of course is diesel prices and the president's beef import policy. It hasn't gone over well with the farmers and cattle ranchers on the ground. The president did sign an executive order, though, that temporarily releases red dye diesel to truckers.
1: Red dye diesel is federal tax free, had not been allowed for use on the road. Until that order, the price of diesel hit a record high last month, $6.52 per gallon, but AAA's price today is 21 cents less than that. And back to the Iran conflict.
4: President Trump said that a specific threat led the U.S. to pull back a fleet of bombers to the United States. Reports do indicate U.S. officials were concerned about the possibility that the Iranians or others would use forward-deployed drones to target the
1: were arrested in a suspected terror plot. The commander-in-chief has approved using a firing squad to execute a former army major sentenced to death for murdering 13 people, wounding 32 in a 2009 attack at Fort Hood in Texas.
5: The president's actions marking the first time that a president signed off on a U.S. military execution since 1961.

0: Hassan was condemned to death in 2013 for the killings, which he said were in retaliation for U.S. wars in the Muslim world.
1: That's Fox's Sue Guzman. Nadal Hassan has not had an execution date set. America's listening to Fox.
2: This is your News in One. Reporting for AFN Europe, I'm Navy Petty Officer Second Class Jordan Brown. The best medics mean the best care. U.S. Army medics with the 30th Medical Brigade concluded the annual Best of the Best competition at Landstuhl Regional Medical Center, Germany. Founded in 2002, the brigade's annual competition brought together medics from both the U.S. and French armies to face off in a week-long competition, consisting of curated obstacle courses, casualty evacuations, and intense physical fitness tests. The event is designed to reinforce the importance of combat medical proficiency in high-stakes environments. Command Sergeant Major of the 30th Medical Brigade, U.S. Army Sergeant Major Joseph Franco, says the event is integral to warfighting readiness.
3: The most important takeaway out of this competition is to realize that not only are you technically proficient in your craft, but out here we challenge them as soldiers because we've got to be ready to fight, not tomorrow, not next week, but we got to be ready to fight tonight.
2: That was your News in One. I'm Navy Petty Officer Second Class Jordan Brown.
4: From the Fox Sports Studios in Los Angeles, here's Steve DeSager.
5: The Atlanta Falcons won the Monday Night Football game at New Orleans, 45-24. Bijan Robinson, 19 carries, 145 yards and two scores. His backup, Brian Robinson, had three touchdown runs. The Ravens don't know yet if quarterback Lamar Jackson with his bad ankle can play Sunday night at Atlanta. Bears QB Caleb Williams will not practice this week due to his hamstring injury. Ole Miss star running back Kewon Lacy is due to return from injury this Saturday. In baseball's division series in the AL, it's Tampa Bay up 2-0 after beating the Yankees again 5-2. The Rays scored four times in the fifth. The Yankees finished with four errors on defense. The White Sox are up 2-0 after trailing 2-0 first inning. They still beat Cleveland 4-3. The save to Grant Taylor, who needed all of seven pitches to get the last four outs. And among the four NHL games, Dallas shut out San Jose 5-0.
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4: AFN

A little bit of earrings. Malcolm Todd here on AFN The Eagle, which is exactly what you are tuned into. I'm Airman First Class Carissa Muscat, a.k.a. DJK, back with another edition of The Wind Down. A little bit of a weather update here for you. 73 degrees in Kaiserslautern. We got 72 in Baum Holder, 87 Eurocents to the U.S. dollar. And traffic is looking clear at 2:06 in the afternoon. Should be smooth sailing out there. Of course, if there is anything I missed, make sure you head on over to that KMC Traffic by AFN Facebook page, made by the community for the community. Has everything you need to get home and wind down for the day, which you guessed it, that's exactly what we're doing right here on The Wind Down. Now, don't go anywhere. You know I love to live, laugh, and love, but more so, I really love a tune-in Tuesday. A little bit of song trivia coming up here for you. We're going with a classic rock vibe this time. Hi.

It's Hillary Duff here on AFN Eagle. Always a good one if you ask me. Now it's Tune In Tuesday. I'm super excited for some song trivia. We are doing a classic rock vibe, so keep that in mind during this trivia. Let's get it started in here. Let's get it started in hot. Anyways, this first song was originated in 1986. It's a hard rock slash glam metal. I don't know what glam metal means, but that is the genre, hard rock slash glam metal. Your clue number one, this song follows a young couple trying to make it through tough times. Clue number one is this song follows a young couple trying to make it through tough times. Clue number two, the chorus is famous for its huge sing-along vocals. It's very much a sing-along song. I think most people know it, even if they don't realize they know it. Clue number three. The band is from New Jersey, and it was one of the biggest rock acts of the 80s. Again, the band is from New Jersey, and it was one of the biggest rock acts of the 80s. And of course, I'll give you a little bonus just because I love you. Anyways, the main character is Tommy, and he's working on the docks. Listen, I feel like a lot of you who are classic rock fans already know the song by now after that one, but the bonus is the main character is Tommy, and he's working on the docks. I hope that you guessed it, but if you didn't, just make sure you stay tuned in on your AFN Go app so you can listen in anywhere, anytime, and you never miss a Tuesday Tune In Tuesday. Tune In Tuesday. Anyway, song trivia here on AFN The Eagle with DJ K. We're always playing the latest and the greatest, so I hope that you guessed it. If you did, brownie points. And up next, the next song, we're jumping back to the 1980s, a little further in time. But let me creep this up. I'm pretty sure most of you already know what I'm about to play.

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little bit of Umbrella by Rihanna featuring Jay-Z. Always a banger here on AFN The Eagle. Anyways, it's Tune In Tuesday. I'm super hyped up. We are going with a classic rock theme, a little bit of song trivia. Tune In Tuesday is. Last song was Living on a Prayer by Bon Jovi. I hope you got it if you were tuned in. If not, don't worry. We're here with the next song. We're jumping into the 1980s is when this song came out. Its genre is hard rock, and clue number one is as follows. This song is all about an unforgettable night with someone who knows how to have a good time. I'll read that again. Clue number one is this song is about an unforgettable night with someone who knows how to have a good time. Sounds fun to me. Clue number two. The opening guitar riff is instantly recognizable, which it is. I'm definitely going to play the whole 30-second intro because it's just the kind of song where you don't skip the intro, okay? If that's not a good enough clue here, I don't know what is. Clue number three, the band is famous for their schoolboy uniform stage look and high energy performance. I'll read that again. Clue number three is the band is famous for their schoolboy uniform stage look and high energy performance. And I'll give you a bonus question. This one's going to kind of give it away a little bit if you know anything about the band. The song was on the band's first album with their iconic lead singer, Brian Johnson. Now, I know some of you already know the song because if you know anything about this band, you know who the lead singer is. But if you don't, you will. And three, two, just kidding. Make sure you stay tuned in on your AFN Go app so you never miss a beat. Okay, now one.

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1: Good afternoon, KMC. This evening, expect clear skies and light winds with an overnight low of 49 degrees. Tomorrow, expect cloudy skies with occasional wind gusts in the morning. The high will be 73 degrees. This is Senior Airman Seth Asplin reporting for the 21st Operational Weather Squadron at Capon Air Station for AFN The Eagle.
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7: The names you know, the music you live. 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

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Sometimes.

A little bit of drive here on AFN The Eagle. Always a banger if you ask me. It's Tune In Tuesday, a little bit of song trivia for you. We're doing a classic rock theme. We had Living on a Prayer by Bon Jovi, Shook Me All Night Long by AC/DC, and now we're into our last one, which is just as iconic as those as well. Getting into it. All right. It was came out in 1981. The genre is arena rock slash hard rock, and here is clue number one. This song tells the story of two strangers chasing their dreams. Clue number one is this song tells the story of two strangers chasing their dreams. Clue number two, it became one of the biggest sing-along songs in American music. I mean, I think even if you don't listen to this genre of music, you know the song. Everybody knows the song. I don't think, I'm pretty sure everyone in the world knows the song. Let's be honest. I'll read that again. Clue number two is it became one of the biggest sing-along songs in America. So clue number three, you've probably heard the famous opening piano notes, even if you didn't know the song. So you've probably heard the famous opening piano notes, even if you didn't know the song. A little bit of a bonus question here. It became even more popular with a new generation after being featured prominently on the The Sopranos, and later on Glee as well. So it's a big deal. It's a big deal. And this one, I'm not going to burn the intro either, because I mean the intro is too iconic to burn away. So anyways, let's see if you got it. Make sure you stay tuned in on your AFN Go app so you never miss a Tune In Tuesday. We love a little song trivia. It's free. That's $0. And let's see if you got it in 3, 2, 1.

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0: Little Bit of Sober by Pink. Always an OG banger here on AFN The Eagle. Now I got a little bit of a weather update here for you. We got 75 degrees in Kaiserslautern, 71 in Baumholder, 87 euro cents to the U.S. dollar. And traffic still looking clear out there at 252 in the afternoon. Should be smooth sailing if you're out on the roads. Of course, if there is anything I missed, make sure you head on over to that KMC Traffic by AFN Facebook page. It's made by the community for the community. Has everything you need to get home and wind down for the day, which you guessed it. That's exactly what we're doing right here on the wind down. We got a little bit of news and sports from the States, and then we are learning how to stay financially prepared this holiday with our Army Community Service. You definitely want to stay tuned. We got some great conversations coming. We'll be back soon.
1: Boss, you know we finally here, right?
2: Well,
1: it's Friday.

0: Lori Preston. President Trump in Nebraska with exactly 1 month to go before the midterms. Last night, before a crowd defending the war in Iran while signing an executive order aimed at bringing down the cost of diesel. Here's ABC senior political correspondent Rachel Scott.
1: The president's executive order will temporarily allow the use of so-called red dye diesel, a tax-free fuel typically reserved for heavy machinery like farm equipment and construction. But some analysts warn the effects will be limited and will not have much impact on prices due to a lack of global supply.
0: The president also suggesting it would be okay if Iran took out either Los Angeles or San Diego, and he promised the war would be over soon. Mounting speculation and fear after a worker at a Russian research lab died from a suspected case of pneumonic plague.
2: Local Russian media identifying 28-year-old Daria Shapilova as the researcher at the Anti-Plague Institute in southern Siberia, who died last Friday. Russian officials citing pneumonia of unknown cause, denying reports of an accident at the lab, claiming the situation is stable and there are no other infections.
0: ABC's Elizabeth Schulze. British police have arrested a 22-year-old man in London on suspicion of a terror offense related to that security incident at a U.S.-run military base in western England. It's the seventh arrest in connection with the suspected plot. More protests at Cornell against how an alleged gang rape on campus happened 2 years ago.
3: Thousands of students marched on the campus of Cornell University, demanding the school revoke the degrees of the men accused in the Jane Doe rape investigation and fire the administrators who handled the case. Hours earlier, someone smashed the glass doors of the administration building, spray painting the message, "At Cornell, rapists are protected. Protesters are expelled."
0: ABC's Hannah Batah. Tens of thousands demonstrating across France calling for more education spending. You're listening to AB.
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5: I'm Senior Airman Alana Walker. In Hawaii, U.S. Army soldiers participate in a swim test during the 25th Infantry Division Best Medic competition at Schofield Barracks. The top performing soldiers in a 5-day event will represent the division at the Corps level competition. In the Republic of Korea, U.S. Army soldiers participate in a

0: National Strong Resilience Training. 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I'm Senior Airman Alana Walker.
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2: The Atlanta Falcons won the Monday night football game at New Orleans 45-24. Bijan Robinson, 19 carries, 145 yards and two scores. His backup, Brian Robinson, had three touchdown runs. The Ravens don't know yet if quarterback Lamar Jackson with his bad ankle can play Sunday night at Atlanta. Bears QB Caleb Williams will not practice this week due to his hamstring injury. Ole Miss star running back Kewan Lacy is due to return from injury this Saturday. In baseball's division series, in the AL, it's Tampa Bay up 2-0 after beating the Yankees again 5-2. The Rays scored four times in the fifth. The Yankees finished with four errors on defense. The White Sox are up 2-0 after trailing 2-0 first inning. They still beat Cleveland 4-3. The save to Grant Taylor, who needed all of seven pitches to get the last four outs. And among the four NHL games, Dallas shut out San Jose 5-0.
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0: A little bit of lose control. Teddy Swims here on AFN The Eagle, which is exactly what you are tuned into. I'm Airman First Class Carissa Musket, a.k.a. DJK. Whew, out of breath. Back with another edition of The Wind Down. If you were tuned in before, you know I'm not here alone. I'm joined by our ACS and Financial Readiness Specialist, Miss Marie Amorosa. How are you doing, Marie?
1: Hello, hello. I'm super awesome. Thank you.
0: Super awesome. And you said you're also the officer.
1: AER officer.
0: AER officer. I was trying to remember that one. Thank you for adding that in there. So we're going to get into some really awesome subjects here with Marie. But of course, you know, I got to give you a little bit of a weather update before we jump into our interview. I got 74 degrees in Kaiserslautern, 71 in Baumholder, 87 euro cents to the U.S. dollar. Traffic is still clear out there at 3:07 in the afternoon. Should be smooth sailing. Of course, if there is anything I missed, make sure you head on over to that KMC Traffic by AFN Facebook page. It's made by the community for the community. Has everything you need to get home and wind down for the day. What you guessed it. That's exactly what we're doing right here on The Wind Down. Now, we're chatting about the sneaky cost of the holiday season. They can creep on up there, okay? Listen, especially for DJK. We'll be back chatting more about it.

0: bit of Baby Doll by Dominic Fike. Always a banger here on AFN The Eagle. We are back with Marie, and we are talking all things financial readiness. Listen, we're not going into debt this holiday season. I am putting my fingers down. I'm putting a fist down, okay? I'm adding myself right now, truthfully, because I definitely can spend a bit during the holiday season between presents and traveling and all that stuff. But Marie, you're here to give us a little bit of insight into that. Can you give us a little more dive into this for us?
1: Yes, let's talk about money and let's normalize it. So yes, the holidays are coming, and before you want to start out to pull out your Christmas trees and ornaments and swiping those cards, let's talk about, you know, how to win the big 2027, the big year, and not wonder where all your money went. And so one of the things that we want to talk about and focus is the sneaky cost of holidays. So ask yourself, what is your biggest unexpected holiday expense? Now, you and I chatted earlier, and shopping, right?
0: Absolutely.
1: Shopping, especially online shopping. And since COVID 2020, we as a family never increased our online shopping so much. And it's so easy to just put in your basket and choose. But one thing we want you to understand or be aware is those express packaging mail deliveries. Those cost extra. And sometimes being overseas, those extra and having an express delivery might not work for us because we are so far away. So the question is now is, to express or not express? That's the question. What's your thoughts?
0: For me, I only do it if it's a DE website, because truthfully, it's yes. not worth it if it's a .com, because it has to go through transit and all
1: Correct.
0: That stuff. So you're paying for nothing, really.
1: Yes.
0: Yeah.
1: So make sure you want to make sure it's in the Europe area. Amazon DE is our go-to, and it does get delivery so fast.
0: Yeah, absolutely.
1: So another thing we want to talk about is those holiday meals, those big dinner parties that we want to host or potentially get some families together. They can stack up some serious bills, right?
0: Yeah.
1: And so we want to make sure we do a meal prep or a meal plan with one or two families, and we divide and conquer and do a fabulous potluck together as a family.
0: Yeah, that's a great way to do it. Everyone brings a dish instead of cook a whole dinner and
1: yes.
0: on your own.
1: Yeah, yeah.
0: Absolutely.
1: And then number three that we talked about earlier was those last minute holiday exchange gifts, you have elephant gifts. You know, the good thing about elephant gifts is you want to look for those funky looking ones, right?
0: Yeah.
1: Maybe not didn't cost a lot, but means a lot.
0: Yes.
1: So we want to make sure that you keep that into check. And last but not least, our kids and pets. It's so easy to overspend with our kids and just start putting some outfits together, not just for their pets, but also for our kiddos, for those winter dance and unexpected school parties. So we always want to make sure we have a plan for that.
0: Absolutely. Our main takeaway here is having that plan so we don't end up in that financial holiday debt. It's easy to do so. And I take it from DJ K, who loves to spend money. Anyways, we will be back with Marie, and we're talking about exactly some strategies. I can't get words out right now. Oh my goodness. We're going to talk about some strategies. There's the word I'm looking for, on how we can get our finances set up for success this holiday.

0: boy, I know I didn't teach you to shoot like that.
1: I'm sorry, I feel like I haven't had enough time to practice shooting.
0: Oh, that reminds me of this one place. Had paintball, archery, different kinds of courses, and a number. They were
1: 4897574. Grandpa, you went there last week.
0: Oh, right.
1: The Rod and Gun Club on Vogelway. Grandpa, you're getting too old.
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0: a little bit of Nico and Vince, always banger here on AFN The Eagle. We are chatting about staying financially ready during the holidays, chatting about some things that could create some potential costs that we may not think about often. And Marie, I know you wanted to mention one more that we didn't check.
1: Yes, traveling, especially if we're traveling overseas or just traveling between borders, any canceled flights, unexpected, you know, baggage lost, or if you're going to be driving, crossing borders, you know, the wear and tear on your cars. Just, we create a budget, right? We want to make sure we put money aside already from the beginning of this year for those trips that's coming up this holidays.
0: Absolutely.
1: And so we just want to make sure that, yes, those are very costly when you're not prepared.
0: Absolutely. And so for all of these scenarios that we may not think about, but obviously they definitely happen, what are some ways that we can prevent this?
1: So it always starts with an open conversation with your partner and your family. What is important to us this holiday season, right? Is it just about the money? No, it's about time together. But creating a limit, set a limit as a family, and or just around your friends, just create that limit and stay within that. Yeah, make a list of what must-haves and nice-to-haves, you know, the needs and wants. It's always helpful to kind of identify that and see what those costs are and prioritize.
0: Yes.
1: Because then continue, once you see and put it all on paper, it'll be much easier. And with all these purchasing that we're going to be potentially buying these few months that's coming up, don't forget your VAT form and your Remanon app. Always visit your VAT office. They're so friendly, and it's easy to make sure that you are on top of your Remanon app because it saves you a lot. Last month, I saved about $120.
0: Yeah, my husband is, every time I go out, he's like, give me your receipt.
1: I'm the receipt master.
0: Yes. Yes. Save those receipts. It really does add up. And I mean, that's like $120 in groceries right there.
1: Oh my gosh, yes. So just continue to have an open conversation with the family, the kiddos, your friends and family. What is really important this holiday season?
0: Absolutely. Yeah. When it comes to purchasing, would you say it's better we should stay away from the credit cards?
1: So credit cards, it's easy to swipe, but always comes with some control. I like credit cards because we have points and this and that. But you want to make sure you already have the money set aside when you do use your credit cards. That's where the limit is. Creating a YOLO account, creating a Christmas budget account, creating a me account. You already have that money set aside when you use your credit cards. That's my philosophy about that.
0: Yeah, absolutely. I agree. And if you know yourself and maybe should stay away from the credit card, try using the cash or debit instead you can keep track of that. Now, Marie, if we want to find out some more information or get in contact with you guys, where can we go for that?
1: Yes, you will find us at the Army Community Service here in Claybrook, Concern, Building 3110, or you can contact the ACS Front Desk at 541-9000 or at the Sunny Bomb Holder ACS at Smith Barracks, Building 8666. You can call us also on the DSN at 531-2850.
0: All right. You heard it here first on AFN Eagle. We are setting ourselves up for success this holiday. Marie, thank you so much for coming out and giving us these tips.
1: I love these times. Thank you so much.
0: Yes, of course. Now stay tuned. You know I love to talk. That's why I'm a DJ host. We're talking about how I'm fighting the sleep monster. You're probably with me on this one, honestly.

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1: Good afternoon, KMC. This evening, expect clear skies and light winds with an overnight low of 49 degrees. Tomorrow, expect cloudy skies with occasional wind gusts in the morning. The high will be 73 degrees. This is Senior Airman Seth Asplund reporting for the 21st Operational Weather Squadron at Capon Air Station for AFN The Eagle.
2: Red Cross volunteers and domestic violence awareness. I'm Airman First Class Aiden Worley, and this is your KMC update. 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
3: The Red Cross has an important mission that can only be completed with the help of volunteers in the community. 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Ron Jefferson, American Red Cross Chapter Director, shares some opportunities the Red Cross provides.
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3: For more information and to register, visit redcross.org. 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
2: That's it for your KMC update. I'm Airman First Class Aiden Worley.
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Little bit of Swim, BTS here on AFN The Eagle. Always a banger if you ask me. Everything is a banger. We're always playing the latest and the greatest, which is exactly why you should download that AFN Go app so you can listen in anytime, anywhere. We got Love is a Battlefield. I mean, come on. You may as well download the app so you never miss a beat.

We need to chat. Okay, listen, I ordered myself a mattress topper, and I think it was a dangerous purchase. Listen, my bed has never felt more comfortable. I, like, sink in. The mattress topper I got, top notch. It's dangerously comfortable. Listen, I'm happy to have a real bed. Don't get me wrong. I'm excited. I'm excited about this, but okay, listen, let me just explain what happened this morning. I set my alarm to get up to go to the gym because it's just better for me to go to the gym in the morning because I get off kind of late and then I go work out late and then I have a late dinner and then I can't go to bed on time, etc., etc. Multiple reasons why I get up early and go to the gym, but I decided to turn off my alarm this morning. I was like, no, I'm not going. I'm just not. I kind of fell asleep late, so I got a little less sleep than normal. And I was tossing, I was turning for about 30 minutes, just thinking to myself, I should really get up. I'm not going to want to go to the gym after work. I should really get up. I'm not going to want to go to the gym after work. And then, you know, with a very hard eye roll, I finally got up and made it to the gym this morning, patting myself on the back here because my bed is seriously dangerously comfortable. I cannot wait to lay in it later. Oh my goodness, it's so comfy. It is just, it's amazing. Listen, my point here is get out of bed, even if it's super comfy, okay? Don't be like DJK and turn on that later alarm and then have to go to the gym after work or not go to the gym after work. Because let's be honest, some of us will be like, yeah, I'll go later. And it never happens. We need to stay fit to fight out here, regardless of whether you're in the military or not. We got to take care of our physical and mental health. Make sure you locate that local fitness center and get that work in. That's W-E-R-K.

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4: 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To see the current off-limits establishments, visit the U.S. Army Garrison Rhineland Falls website and look for the KMC off-limits list.
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1: Little bit of Barbie world here on AFN The Eagle, which is exactly, no, I'm just kidding. Let me give you a little bit of a weather update here for you. 75 degrees in Kaiserslautern. We got, what do we got? 70 in Baumholder, 87 euro cents to the U.S. dollar. Traffic, I'm starting to see just a slight backup headed west on the 6th, and maybe just a little bit on the B270 right outside the Opal Circle, but really not too much. Should be pretty smooth sailing out there. Of course, if there is anything that I did miss, make sure you head on over to that KMC Traffic by AFN Facebook page. It's made by the community for the community. Has everything you need to get home and wind down for the day, which that's exactly what we're doing right here on the wind down. You want to make sure you're staying tuned in on either your AFN Go app that is free that you can download in the

0: just 4 weeks from the November elections. I'm Dave Anthony, Fox News. And early voting's already underway in several states. President Trump will go to Maryland today to campaign for Republicans after a rally last night in Nebraska.
1: You can vote for the radical left Democrat communists to loot your wealth, raise your taxes by $5 trillion, annihilate your borders, crush Nebraska farmers and ranches, mutilate your children.
0: But new Fox News power rankings just out show Democrats have momentum, citing polls showing 61% of voters do not approve of the president, and Republicans trail in a generic ballot by 11 points, and Fox's Tanya J. Powers reports.
2: Among Senate races to watch, North Carolina has moved from lean Democratic to likely Democratic in the contest between Republican nominee Michael Whatley and Democrat Roy Cooper. Fox confirmed that a GOP-aligned super PAC has pulled its resources from the state. South Carolina has moved from solid Republican to likely Republican in the Senate race, where Republican Darlene Graham is running to replace her brother, the late Senator Lindsey Graham.
0: The Fox rankings have six Senate races too close to call. Alaska, where Vice President Vance campaigned yesterday, Iowa, Maine, Michigan, Ohio, and Texas. And another race key for the Senate majority is tied in Kansas, where Democrat Adam Hamilton is trying to unseat GOP Senator Roger Marshall. There's been a seventh arrest in a suspected terror plot in Britain at an airbase the U.S. operates. The American warplanes there were flown out over the weekend because of a threat, the Wall Street Journal reports, was of a potential Iranian drone attack. President Trump's approved a firing squad to execute a former Army major who was angry over the U.S. war on terror.
3: Abdul Hassan was an Army psychiatrist when he opened fire inside a processing center for soldiers about to deploy to Iraq or Afghanistan from Fort Hood in Texas on November 5th, 2009. He killed 13 people and wounded 32 others.
0: Fox's Lucas Tomlinson. No date's been set for Hassan's execution. The last one by the U.S. military was by hanging in 1961. America's listening.
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5: I'm Senior Airman Alana Walker. In Hawaii, U.S. Army soldiers participate in a swim test during the 25th Infantry Division Best Medic competition at Schofield Barracks. The top performing soldiers in a five-day event will represent the division at the Corps level competition. In the Republic of Korea, U.S. Army soldiers participate in a Battle Strong Resilience training. The training focuses on physical, mental, nutritional, sleep, and spiritual readiness, providing soldiers with tools to strengthen resilience, improve performance, and maintain readiness. And in Japan, U.S. Air Force airmen demonstrate hazard detection procedures during post-attack reconnaissance training, the 35th Fighter Wing leadership during a Wild Weasel walkthrough. These walkthroughs give leadership insight into mission capabilities in support of Pacific theater requirements. This has been your Pacific Pulse. I'm Senior Airman Alana Walker.

0: studios in Los Angeles. Here's Steve DeSager.
1: The Atlanta Falcons won the Monday night football game at New Orleans 45-24. Bijan Robinson, 19 carries, 145 yards and two scores. His backup, Brian Robinson, had three touchdown runs. The Ravens don't know yet if quarterback Lamar Jackson with his bad ankle can play Sunday night at Atlanta. Bears QB Caleb Williams will not practice this week due to his hamstring injury. Ole Miss star running back Kewon Lacy is due to return from injury this Saturday. In baseball's division series in the AL, it's Tampa Bay up 2-0 after beating the Yankees again 5-2. The Rays scored four times in the fifth. The Yankees finished with four errors on defense. The White Sox are up 2-0 after trailing 2-0 first inning. They still beat Cleveland 4-3. The save to Grant Taylor, who needed all of seven pitches to get the last four outs. And among the four NHL games, Dallas shut out San Jose 5-0.
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0: Today's best music across

wife to a sneaky link. Got you riding around in all type of Benz's and Rolls. Girl, you used to ride in a rinky dink. I'm the one put you in that Leontay. Fashion over water, I put you on the runway. You was rocking Coach bags, got you Sinead. Side

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1: A little bit of Creepin', Metro Boomin', Weekend, 21 Savage here on AFN The Eagle, which is exactly what you are tuned into. I'm Airman First Class, Carissa Muskett, a.k.a. DJK, back with another edition of The Wind Down. A little bit of a weather update here for you. 74 degrees in Kaiserslautern. We got 71 in Baumholder, 87 euro cents to the U.S. dollar. And traffic looking pretty clear right now, actually, surprisingly so, at 4:08 in the afternoon. Of course, if there is anything that I did miss, make sure you head on over to that KMC Traffic by AFN Facebook page. It's made by the community for the community and has everything you need to get home and wind down for the day, which, you guessed it, breath. That's exactly what we're doing right here on The Wind Down. Now stay tuned. We're talking about how I finally decided to lock in this weekend. Surprise, surprise. DJK always comes with the surprises. I'll be back.

My Body Isn't Ready, a little bit of somber here on AFN. The Eagle, always a good one. Listen, we're talking about how I finally locked in this weekend. Well, not finally. I always lock in, but I extra locked in this weekend a good amount. So I finally finished my CDCs. And if you don't know what those are, it's basically when you are a first-term airman at your first duty station, you have these things called CDCs. And it's just to kind of make sure you know what you're doing with your job, double take on your tech school, or just kind of refreshers, teach you a couple things, and you have a year to complete it. But DJK knocked it out in, I think, four months. Yes, I've been slowly working on it here and there, but this weekend I sat down and I just got locked in. I don't know if you know what I mean, but like, you start doing something and then you get to a certain point where you're like, well, I may as well power through. That's what happened this weekend. So I spent quite a few hours doing those, but I'm just ready to get into college, honestly. That's why I really want to knock them out. I got to get those done before I can get into school. And I'm excited slash scared a little bit to get into college, but mostly excited to start it. I think, you know, furthering our education is always a good thing at any point in life, regardless if you're older, younger, whatever. I feel like I'm at that kind of middle ground right now where I'm ready to rock and roll with the schooling. And I feel like you should too. It's always good to expand our knowledge, and we can both start at the University of Maryland Global Campus over in Ramstein. It's always a great spot to kickstart that career. Now stay tuned. We're talking about how the air mattress days are over, just like the dog days. You know what I mean?

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Little bit of Sumi, Audrey Hobart here on AFN The Eagle. Always a banger, if you ask me. Anyways, we are talking about how the dog days are over, basically. I mean, the air mattress days are over. I have been sleeping on an air mattress for probably like 3 months, but it's my own fault. I have been searching high and low for an affordable bed frame, and I'm very picky with my things for this apartment. I want everything that I pick out to be specifically my aesthetic that I'm looking for, not just any old bed frame. Okay. Oh, Kurt. Anyways, I've been searching high and low for 3 months. So it is my own fault that I've been sleeping on an air mattress, but you know what? Low key, it was kind of comfy, but not nearly as comfy as my new bed, as I mentioned before, if you were tuned in. My point here is I was trying to save some money on the bed frame. So I was looking for some secondhand bed frames. So this is why it took me a little while, okay? I'm only an E3. I'm not a big baller like you, but one day when I grow up, I'm going to be a star. I'm going to be famous. Anyways, it was well worth the wait because I found the exact bed frame I was looking for, like quite literally almost the exact thing I'm looking for. And I will say, if you are balling on a budget like DJK, maybe you are also an E3. Sad boy hours. Anyways, just kidding. If you are balling on a budget or you just like to save some money, you can check out the Ramstein Buku page. They have some awesome deals on there. You can find out more on the ramstein.buku.com. It's going to be a good one. All right, stay tuned. We're going to be chatting about the importance of authenticity.

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1: Good afternoon, KMC. This evening, expect clear skies and light winds with an overnight low of 49 degrees. Tomorrow, expect cloudy skies with occasional wind gusts in the morning. The high will be 73 degrees. This is Senior Airman Seth Asplund reporting for the 21st Operational Weather Squadron at Capon Air Station for AFN The Eagle.
2: 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I'm Airman First Class Aiden Worley, and this is your KMC update. 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
0: Live across Europe.

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But don't leave your little four-wheeled friend stranded alone in a parking lot somewhere. 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

Little Bit of Austin by Daisha here on AFN The Eagle. Always a good one if you ask me. Now listen, I had a radio training the other day and something that stood out to me. They mentioned being relatable, and this is something that I have shared on here multiple times. Be relatable. For me, a big thing about my radio segments or talking on air is being authentic, being real, being relatable, talking about things that I know about and things that I know people can resonate with or may have an interest in. So I think it's really important to come on the radio and be true to yourself. You know, don't try and, if I were on here like, and up next, we are going to talk about this and this is this. You know what I mean? Like, you're not going to be listening because I'm not going to be truthfully speaking to you. I'm just reading a script. It's very robotic. It's not authentic. And people just don't pay attention to that. They don't. They don't pay attention to that. They want to feel like you are talking to them. And that is how I treat my radio segments. I treat it with authenticity. I think it is very important to be authentically yourself, whether you're on an AFN radio show or you are out in the world. Regardless, being authentic to yourself is so important. You know what I mean? I think that that is just something that I live by. So one of my favorite things that I like about being a DJ host is just chatting, honestly. I mean, I feel like that's why I am a DJ host, because listen, I talk a lot. I talk a lot, and this is the perfect job for me because I just get to talk. So my point is, make sure you be authentically yourself. Make sure you're always developing, learning, engaging, and just be real. Be real with it. Just like Real Talk Mondays. But anyways, a place that you can start is the Professional Development Center over at 411, Building 411 over on Ramstein. It's a great resource to stick your foot in the door with, just developing yourself, learning a little bit more about yourself, and make sure you're practicing that authenticity out there. All right, I'll be back with a little bit of weather and traffic for you.

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little bit of thunder. Imagine Dragons here on AFN The Eagle. Always, always, always a banger. A little OG banger, if you will. Anyways, let me give you a little bit of a weather update here. It is giving 74 degrees in Kaiserslautern. We got 70 in Baumholder, 87 euro cents to the U.S. dollar. Traffic looks like you are headed home here at 4:52 in the afternoon. I am seeing a backup headed west on the 6th. Also seeing a little bit of backup on that B270 as well as around those Ramstein gates and a lot of traffic in the Kaiserslautern area. So do anticipate your typical afternoon traffic, of course. If there is anything specific that I missed, make sure you head on over to that KMC Traffic by AFN Facebook page. It's made by the community for the community, and you guessed it, has everything you need to get home and wind down for the day, which is exactly what we're doing right here on the wind down. We got a little bit of news and sports from the States, and then we're jumping into how it's me versus me, or rather you versus you. Gonna be a great conversation. Stay tuned. I love you.

0: Preston. Reaction coming in to President Trump's comments at a rally in Nebraska last night in which he was talking about the Iran war, saying of its economic toll.
1: It's a small price to pay for keeping the world safe, keeping our country safe. They can take out a city. Let them take out Los Angeles. Let them take out San Diego. This is a very small price to pay.
0: California Governor Gavin Newsom calls those remarks deranged and dangerous about those cities. Here's ABC White House correspondent Karen Travers.
2: White House Communications Director Stephen Chung responding on social media saying that this is a, quote, media freakout that is not rooted in reality, and that the president was clearly stating that cities would have been threatened if a nuclear Iran had not been stopped. Now, when you listen to the president's comments, he was talking in the present tense about what could or would happen to those cities.
0: The CDC says it's closely monitoring the situation after a Russian lab research assistant died from a suspected bubonic plague. Russia staying quiet about it, and former Brown University School of Public Health Director Dr. Ashish Jha says,
3: we know, given Russia's history of biological weapons development, that this could be something else. And we just need a lot more information and transparency from the Russian government about what else it could be.
0: Around 200 people are being monitored for possible symptoms. The Paramount Skydance merger is complete. The new company called Skydance includes Warner Brothers, Discovery, Paramount, CNN, CBS, HBO Max, and Paramount Plus, all of it now combined. Researcher Francis Hausen winning the Nobel Prize in Physics for his work on learning more about interstellar neutrinos, tiny particles believed to be a key to the origins of the universe. He actually called in to the awards ceremony this morning.
4: It was a great surprise, and I obviously didn't expect it. I'm traveling through Italy.
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5: This is your News in One. Reporting for AFN Europe, I'm Navy Petty Officer Second Class Jordan Brown. The best medics mean the best care. U.S. Army medics with the 30th Medical Brigade concluded the annual Best of the Best competition at Landstuhl Regional Medical Center, Germany. Founded in 2002, the brigade's annual competition brought together medics from both the U.S. and French armies to face off in a week-long competition, consisting of curated obstacle courses, casualty evacuations, and intense physical fitness tests. The event is designed to reinforce the importance of combat medical proficiency in high-stakes environments. Command Sergeant Major of the 30th Medical Brigade, U.S. Army Sergeant Major Joseph Franco, says the event is integral to warfighting readiness.
6: The most important takeaway out of this competition is to realize that not only are you technically proficient in your craft, but out here we challenge them as soldiers, because we've got to be ready to fight, not tomorrow, not next week, but we got to be ready to fight tonight.
5: That was your News in One. I'm Navy Petty Officer Second Class Jordan Brown.
7: From the Fox Sports Studios in Los Angeles, here's Steve DeSager.
8: The Atlanta Falcons won the Monday Night Football game at New Orleans 45-24. Bijan Robinson, 19 carries, 145 yards and two scores. His backup, Brian Robinson, had three touchdown runs. The Ravens don't know yet if quarterback Lamar Jackson with his bad ankle can play Sunday night at Atlanta. Bears QB Caleb Williams will not practice this week due to his hamstring injury. Ole Miss star running back Kewan Lacy is due to return from injury this Saturday. In baseball's division series in the AL, it's Tampa Bay up two games to none after beating

0: Yankees again, 5-2. The Rays scored four times in the fifth. The Yankees finished with four errors on defense. The White Sox are up 2-0 after trailing 2-0 first inning. They still beat Cleveland 4-3. The save to Grant Taylor, who needed all of seven pitches to get the last four outs. And among the four NHL games, Dallas shut out San Jose 5-0.
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Forever Young. A little bit of David Guetta here on AFN The Eagle, which is exactly what you are tuned into. I'm Airman First Class Carissa Musket, a.k.a. DJK, back with another edition of The Wind Down. Got a little bit of a weather update here for you. We got 74 degrees in Kaiserslautern, 70 in Baumholder, 87 euro cents to the U.S. dollar, and traffic looks like you're headed home. I'm seeing a backup headed west on the 6, as well as on that B270 around the Ramstein gates and all over Kaiserslautern city in general. Just keep that in mind on your way home today. It's going to be a little slower than usual. But of course, if there is anything specific that you saw and I didn't, make sure you head on over to that KMC Traffic by AFN Facebook page, made by the community for the community. Has everything you need to get home and wind down for the day. Now we're about to chat about you versus you. Yes, I'm talking to you. I'm talking to me. I'm talking to everybody. Anyways, we're going to get into it right after a couple of, you know it, bangers.

Little bit of end of beginning, DJ O here on AFN The Eagle. Now we're talking about you versus you, or for me, me versus me. Okay, listen. So I am very, very excited to get into school, right? I'm very excited to get into school. And I'm also scared, though. I have mentioned on here before how I was in college before, but some things happened and then I wasn't. So anyways, I'm always kind of stopping myself, at least in the past. I'm going to do it now. I'm going to do it. I swear I'm going to do it. But you know what I'm saying? The only thing that is stopping us is us, okay? The only thing that's stopping me is me. The only thing that stopped me in the past was me. The only reason I don't have a degree right now is me, okay? I'm 26 years old. I could have a degree. I could have an associate's and a bachelor's by now. Could be a doctor by now, honestly. Some of my high school friends actually are graduating as doctors right now, and I can feel sometimes kind of envious of them. But the thing is they put the work in. They put the work in. They locked in. They did what they needed to do. They knew what they wanted to be, and here they are now. With a doctor, which is crazy. A 26-year-old doctor is amazing. And you know, I just like to say that if we spend our whole lives, you know, fighting ourselves with doubt or negativity, or you know, we're never going to win the battle against ourselves, okay? You can literally do anything that you truly set your mind to. Anything in this world, you can accomplish it if you truly set your mind to it. You go through the failures, you go through the ups, you go through the downs, you can do it. It's whether or not you're willing to make the sacrifice. We envy these people, but the thing is they made the sacrifice. So we can't really truly be envious. We haven't put in the effort to do that. So, you know what I'm saying? We should start now. We should start not tomorrow, right now. You know what I mean? Why wait? Why wait for next week or next month or next year or New Year's? Or you should do it now. Start making small steps to accomplish it now so that you're not, you know, behind the tracks, if you will. We are gonna take control of our lives today. I will be darned, okay? I will be darned. Anyways, we're gonna reach out to the University of Maryland Global Campus to get that ball rolling, and we're gonna be live, laughing, and loving in that success. Anyways, stay tuned. I'll be back with some more.

0: 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As a military service member, you are not authorized to speak to the media without contacting PAO first. For any questions or concerns, reach out to U.S. Army Garrison Rhineland Falls Public Affairs.
1: What? 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

Dancing with a Stranger, a little bit of Sam Smith and Normani. I may be pronouncing that wrong. Anyways, we're chatting about a Medal of Honor recipient. Let me read this to you. Army Sergeant Alex C. York, an infantryman, received the Medal of Honor for Valor due to his heroic actions during a World War I operation in France. Actions that were to be immortalized in the 1941 film Sergeant York. So York was born December 13th, 1887 in Pall Mall, Tennessee. His father, William York, was a blacksmith, hunter, and farmer on their 75-acre plot, and his mother, Mary York, was a busy housewife tending to their 11 children. York had minimal schooling. He helped with the farm and became a sharpshooter skills kind of honed in from years of hunting experience. In November of 1917, York was drafted into the Army despite claiming conscientious objector status. There we go. Got it out. He went to basic military training at Camp Gordon, Georgia with Company G, 2nd Battalion, 328th Infantry Regiment, and the 82nd Infantry Division, the unit he would remain in with throughout the war. Now, reading about Mr. York here, he truly made an crazy sacrifice. It is definitely worth the read in getting into exactly why he received the Medal of Honor. You can read more about it on the www.war.gov if you do want to know a little more about why exactly he got that Medal of Honor. But thank you, Sergeant York, for your service. So, all right, after this, we are chatting about the secret to getting your cardio in. I have the secret, listen, and you want to know because, listen, I know that you don't like cardio. I know you don't like it. It's just not possible. At least I don't think.

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1: Good afternoon, KMC. This evening, expect clear skies and light winds with an overnight low of 49 degrees. Tomorrow, expect cloudy skies with occasional wind gusts in the morning. The high will be 73 degrees. This is Senior Airman Seth Asplund reporting for the 21st Operational Weather Squadron at Capon Air Station for AFN The Eagle.
2: 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I'm Airman First Class Aiden Worley, and this is your KMC update. 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
2: 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I'm Airman First Class Aiden Worley.

weekend among us. I know we're going to be live laughing it up, maybe partaking in a few adult beverages. But if you are, make sure you are not drinking and driving. If you do ever find yourself in a situation, you can reach out to your KMC Armed Forces Against Drunk Driving. They're there on the weekends to make sure you get home safe.

Little bit of Ringtone by Akon to turn us up this afternoon on the wind down. Now, I have the secret to getting your cardio in, and I know I have your attention because, listen, if you like cardio, something is wrong with you. No, I'm just kidding. If you do love cardio, good on you, because I absolutely hate it, but I have to do it. Got to stay fit to fight out here. So one of my recommendations, if you're doing like stationary cardio, this is my recommendation. If you're running, you can still do one of these things. So my thing is, when I'm on, my favorite form of cardio is an incline walk. I like to elevate my heart rate into that fat burning stage, not above it, because I don't want to be burning calories. I want to be burning fat. So I stay in between a certain heart rate to do that. And so incline walking is what works for me personally. But I like to pass the time quickly because, listen, I hate cardio. I hate her. Anyways, one of my favorite things to do, I have three options here. Three options. I do love to listen to a podcast because, honestly, I focus so, you have to find a good one that you're actually interested in, but I focus so much on the podcast that I'm listening to that I'm not, I just blink and all of a sudden I'm halfway through my cardio because I'm so focused on what the person is saying about the topic that I chose. So highly recommend a podcast if you do like that. Or another option is, if you're good with talking through your cardio, I do a phone call. I'll usually be on the phone with my husband, and I'm usually just yapping and bapping and bapping like I do on the radio, and then all of a sudden the time is over. And then third choice, and this is, don't judge me, okay? Don't judge me. TikTok, okay? Don't judge me. It's 2026. Get out of my face. TikTok, I scroll through TikTok, and honestly, it helps pass the time. You could also do it with like YouTube videos or I don't know, whatever. If you really despise cardio and are trying to find a way to get it in, but try to space out is what I'm trying to get at. Anyways, got to stay fit to fight out here. So make sure you are getting into your local fitness center and getting in that work, regardless if you like cardio or not. Sometimes we got to sacrifice our enjoyment for the greater good.

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8: Deploy.

What a Girl Wants is my anthem, if you ask me. Anyways, a little bit of a weather update here for you. 72 degrees in Kaiserslautern. We got 69 in Baumholder, 87 euro cents to the U.S. dollar. And traffic, it looks like you got home safe and sound. That is what I like to see on this beautiful Tuesday afternoon. I hope that you are live laughing and loving either by yourself or with the fam, whatever it is. For DJ K, it'll be on my lonesome, but I'm excited to go home and decompress. I hope you are or are currently doing that as I speak. Anyways, make sure you stay tuned in. You can tune into the Wake Up Wave at 7 a.m. with Dom, one of the best DJs around. And you can also tune in tomorrow with DJ K at 2 p.m. where we will be live laughing and loving as always. It's a good time. It's going to be a little fun little theme that we have for tomorrow. I might switch it up on you, but you gotta stay tuned to figure that out. Anyways, you can tune in on your AFN Go app. It's free, $0 down. You can tune in on 105.1 Kaiserslautern, or you could also tune in on 106.1 from Baumholder. Either way, it's gonna be a good time that you don't want to miss. Definitely got some good interviews scheduled for tomorrow as well. So anyways, I hope that you have a beautiful evening. I hope that you are living it up and stay cool. I don't know.

0: debate off the campaign trail. Alisa Brady, Fox News. The top Senate Democrat is reporting President Trump to federal election officials over ads promoting the Trump agenda, even though funding for those ads is already changing.
1: Amid bipartisan criticism, President Trump says his super PAC, MAGA Inc., will now pay for a series of campaign-style ads highlighting President Trump and his administration's accomplishments. The ads were initially paid for by the federal government, and the White House defended the expense, calling the messages public service announcements and not political, since President Trump is not on the ballot. But Senate Democratic Leader Chuck Schumer says he is still calling on the Federal Elections Commission to investigate whether those ads violated federal campaign laws.
0: Fox's Jared Halpern at the White House. 4 weeks to Election Day, the new Fox News power rankings have six Senate races listed as toss-ups with some shifts in others, including North Carolina, moving from lean Democratic to likely. In the race between former Governor Roy Cooper and former Republican Party Chair Michael Whatley. South Carolina moving from solid Republican to likely. That's where Senator Darlene Graham hopes to keep her late brother's seat up against Democrat Annie Andrews. Clashes on the streets of Paris. What began as student demands for better school conditions expanding to mass protests across France.
2: Critics of the far left here in France have accused them of provoking and manipulating students for their own political gain. The far left says it supports the protests, but insists it did not organize them. France's prime minister says they were listening to students, but standing by police officers who have been hurt.
0: Fox's Jeff Paul in Paris, where students have also been injured. Police using tear gas at times to disperse crowds. Thousands of arrests reported. President Trump just posting what's happening in France is about out-of-control mass migration, not schools. 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
4: I'm Senior Airman Alana Walker. In Hawaii, U.S. Army soldiers participate in a swim test during the 25th Infantry Division Best Medic competition at Schofield Barracks. The top performing soldiers in a five-day event will represent the division at the Corps level competition. In the Republic of Korea, U.S. Army soldiers participate in a Battle Strong Resilience training. The training focuses on physical, mental, nutritional, sleep, and spiritual readiness, providing soldiers with tools to strengthen resilience, improve performance, and maintain readiness. And in Japan, U.S. Air Force airmen demonstrate hazard detection procedures during post-attack reconnaissance training, the 35th Fighter Wing leadership during a wild weasel walkthrough. These walkthroughs give leadership insight into mission capabilities in support of Pacific theater requirements. This has been your Pacific Pulse. I'm Senior Airman Alana Walker.
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6: The Atlanta Falcons won the Monday night football game at New Orleans 45-24. Bijan Robinson, 19 carries, 145 yards and two scores. His backup, Brian Robinson, had three touchdown runs. The Ravens don't know yet if quarterback Lamar Jackson with his bad ankle can play Sunday night at Atlanta. Bears QB Caleb Williams will not practice this week due to his hamstring injury. Ole Miss star running back Kewan Lacy is due to return from injury this Saturday. In baseball's division series, in the AL, it's Tampa Bay up 2-0 after beating the Yankees again 5-2. The Rays scored four times in the fifth. The Yankees finished with four errors on defense. The White Sox are up 2-0 after trailing 2-0 first inning. They still beat Cleveland 4-3. The save to Grant Taylor, who needed all of seven pitches to get the last four outs. And among the four NHL games, Dallas shut out San Jose 5-0.
5: We play the artists you love.
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0: ABC News. I'm Chuck Severson. There's a new giant merged media conglomerate. Skydance announces it has completed its takeover of Warner Brothers Discovery. The new company owns not only Paramount, Paramount Plus, and Warner Brothers, but also HBO Max, CBS, and CNN. In a settlement over opposition to the corporate marriage, the new company agreed to have an independent board, says ABC News legal contributor Kim Whaley.
1: But that independent oversight board is appointed by Paramount. It included things to protect employees. But the arguments these plaintiffs made was like, these things that are in place aren't going to actually help keep prices down and keep competition up and give lots of options for people.
0: The state attorneys general, who sued but failed to stop the merger, turned out to be right in one way. They claimed jobs would be lost, and the new Skydance company lost no time today announcing layoffs. The goal, $6 billion in cost savings over 3 years. Layoffs coming, they say. A White House saying President Trump's comments yesterday at a Nebraska rally about Iran, if it gets nuclear weapons, were about the danger to U.S. cities. The specific Trump comment?
2: They can take out a city. Let them take out Los Angeles. Let them take out San Diego.
3: Governor Gavin Newsom calling President Trump deranged and dangerous. The mayor of San Diego, Todd Gloria, writing, San Diego is not collateral damage. And L.A. Mayor Karen Bass adding, the role of a president is to protect the country, not to actively threaten it and encourage attacks on American lives.
0: ABC's Rachel Scott. U.S. officials urging more details from Russia about its pneumonic plague lab death. Secretary of State Marco Rubio.
4: We encourage Russia to be transparent and share more information with the world so that all of us could react accordingly and appropriately.
0: Jim Baker of the PTL televangelist empire with his wife Tammy Faye, which collapsed in a sex scandal and financial crimes, is dead at 86. You're listening to ABC News.
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6: I'm Senior Airman Alana Walker. In Hawaii, U.S. Army soldiers participate in a swim test during the 25th Infantry Division Best Medic competition at Schofield Barracks. The top performing soldiers in a 5-day event will represent the division at the Corps level competition. In the Republic of Korea, U.S. Army soldiers participate in a Battle Strong Resilience training. The training focuses on physical, mental, nutritional, sleep, and spiritual readiness, providing soldiers with tools to strengthen resilience, improve performance, and maintain readiness. And in Japan, U.S. Air Force airmen demonstrate hazard detection procedures during post-attack reconnaissance training, the 35th Fighter Wing leadership during a wild weasel walkthrough. These walkthroughs give leadership insight into mission capabilities in support of Pacific theater requirements. This has been your Pacific Pulse. I'm Senior Airman Alana Walker.
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7: The Atlanta Falcons won the Monday night football game at New Orleans 45-24. Bijan Robinson, 19 carries, 145 yards and two scores. His backup, Brian Robinson, had three touchdown runs. The Ravens don't know yet if quarterback Lamar Jackson with his bad ankle can play Sunday night at Atlanta. Bears QB Caleb Williams will not practice this week due to his hamstring injury. Ole Miss star running back Kewan Lacy is due to return from injury this Saturday. In baseball's division series in the AL, it's Tampa Bay up 2-0 after beating the Yankees again 5-2. The Rays scored 4 times in the fifth. The Yankees finished with 4 errors on defense. The White Sox are up 2-0 after trailing 2-0 first inning. They still beat Cleveland 4-3. The save to Grant Taylor, who needed all of 7 pitches to get the last 4 outs. And among the 4 NHL games, Dallas shut out San Jose 5-0.
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0: Later on this week, he'll head to San Antonio to campaign for Ken Paxton for Senate there.
1: Fox's Jackie Heinrich at the White House. Paxton facing Democrat James Tallarico in one of six Senate races listed as toss-ups, along with Alaska, Iowa, Maine, Michigan, and Ohio in the new Fox News power rankings. Cornell University trustees just announcing that Sally Yates, a former deputy attorney general under President Obama, will lead a review into the school's handling of 2024 rape allegations. There have been demonstrations and vandalism on campus after new revelations in the accuser's recently filed civil lawsuit, prompting the reopening of a criminal probe. A Texas mom is accused of stabbing her husband and her two young children in their home earlier today.
2: Child, female, 3 years of age, suffered stab wounds to the chest, and an infant male, 10 months old, suffered a stab wound to the chest.
1: Northlake, Texas Police Chief Robert Crawford says the husband has head injuries and that police have been called to the home several times this year, mostly for welfare concerns. The mom, 37-year-old Holly Flores, is facing several preliminary charges, including attempted capital murder. Thousands of arrests and hundreds of injuries reported in France as police clashed with protesters in Paris and other parts of the country.
3: High schoolers began protesting last month, angry at overcrowded classrooms, run-down buildings, and a lack of teachers. The French government says it's taking action to address their concerns, but organizers argue nothing concrete has been put forward.
1: Fox's Jonathan Savage. Left-wing groups deny allegations of provoking and manipulating students. 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
5: I'm Senior Airman Alana Walker. In Hawaii, U.S. Army soldiers participate in a swim test during the 25th Infantry Division Best Medic competition at Schofield Barracks. The top performing soldiers in a five-day event will represent the division at the Corps level competition. In the Republic of Korea, U.S. Army soldiers participate in a Battle Strong Resilience training. The training focuses on physical, mental, nutritional, sleep, and spiritual readiness, providing soldiers with tools to strengthen resilience, improve performance, and maintain readiness. And in Japan, U.S. Air Force airmen demonstrate hazard detection procedures during post-attack reconnaissance training, the 35th Fighter Wing leadership during a wild weasel walkthrough. These walkthroughs give leadership insight into mission capabilities in support of Pacific theater requirements. This has been your Pacific Pulse. I'm Senior Airman Alana Walker.
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6: The Atlanta Falcons won the Monday night football game at New Orleans 45-24. Bijan Robinson, 19 carries, 145 yards and two scores. His backup, Brian Robinson, had three touchdown runs. The Ravens don't know yet if quarterback Lamar Jackson with his bad ankle can play Sunday night at Atlanta. Bears QB Caleb Williams will not practice this week due to his hamstring injury. Ole Miss star running back Kewan Lacy is due to return from injury this Saturday. In baseball's division series, in the AL, it's Tampa Bay up 2-0 after beating the Yankees again 5-2. The Rays scored four times in the fifth. The Yankees finished with four errors on defense. The White Sox are up 2-0 after trailing 2-0 first inning. They still beat Cleveland 4-3. The save to Grant Taylor, who needed all of seven pitches to get the last four outs. And among the four NHL games, Dallas shut out San Jose 5-0.

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5: Moments of America's military. On October 7th, 1777, American forces under the command of Major General Horatio Gates defeated British forces at the Second Battle of Saratoga in New York. The victory was a major turning point in the American Revolution, helping persuade France to formally enter the war as an ally, providing the United States with critical military, naval, and financial support. And this has been this week's Reflective Moments of America's Military.
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1: ABC News, I'm Chuck Severson. Cornell announces an effort to independently conduct an investigation into its handling of Jane Doe's gang rape allegations. ABC's Peter Harlambous.
2: This investigation is going to be spearheaded by former Deputy Attorney General under the Obama administration, Sally Yates, through her law firm.

0: dating back to the 19th century that basically represent the idea that competition is good for consumers. If you've got a bunch of hamburger restaurants on the street, the price will go down. You'll have more options.
1: Skydance already announcing layoffs are coming. The goal, $6 billion in cost savings over 3 years. Outrage from California Democratic leaders over President Trump's Nebraska rally comments yesterday about if Iran gets a nuclear weapon.
2: They can take out a city. Let him take out Los Angeles. Let him take out San Diego.
1: The White House says Trump was saying U.S. cities would be threatened by Iran. Russia providing few details about a case of suspected plague in a Siberian research lab. Area hospitals are under quarantine. Palestinian officials are condemning demolitions of apartments in East Jerusalem. An Israeli official says more than 10,000 structures built without permits have been torn down. You're listening to ABC News.
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4: I'm Senior Airman Alana Walker. In Hawaii, U.S. Army soldiers participate in a swim test during the 25th Infantry Division Best Medic competition at Schofield Barracks. The top performing soldiers in a 5-day event will represent the division at the Corps level competition. In the Republic of Korea, U.S. Army soldiers participate in a Battle Strong Resilience training. The training focuses on physical, mental, nutritional, sleep, and spiritual readiness, providing soldiers with tools to strengthen resilience, improve performance, and maintain readiness. And in Japan, U.S. Air Force airmen demonstrate hazard detection procedures during post-attack reconnaissance training, the 35th Fighter Wing leadership during a Wild Weasel walkthrough. These walkthroughs give leadership insight into mission capabilities in support of Pacific theater requirements. This has been your Pacific Pulse. I'm Senior Airman Alana Walker.
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5: The Atlanta Falcons won the Monday Night Football game at New Orleans 45-24. Bijan Robinson, 19 carries, 145 yards and two scores. His backup, Brian Robinson, had three touchdown runs. The Ravens don't know yet if quarterback Lamar Jackson with his bad ankle can play Sunday night at Atlanta. Bears QB Caleb Williams will not practice this week due to his hamstring injury. Ole Miss star running back Kewon Lacy is due to return from injury this Saturday. In baseball's division series in the AL, it's Tampa Bay up 2-0 after beating the Yankees again 5-2. The Rays scored 4 times in the fifth. The Yankees finished with 4 errors on defense. The White Sox are up 2-0 after trailing 2-0 first inning. They still beat Cleveland 4-3. The save to Grant Taylor, who needed all of 7 pitches to get the last 4 outs. And among the 4 NHL games, Dallas shut out San Jose 5-0.
3: Top tracks. Trusted source.
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5: And coalition forces initiated Operation Enduring Freedom with airstrikes against Al-Qaeda and Taliban targets in Afghanistan. The operation began less than a month after the September 11th terrorist attacks. The initial campaign sought to disrupt Al-Qaeda, remove the Taliban from power, and deny terrorist organizations a safe haven in Afghanistan. And this has been this week's Reflective Moments of America's Military. Visit our website to learn more.
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0: on the Eagle.
1: Prediction at the White House. I'm Lisa Brady, Fox News. President Trump just telling reporters he thinks Republicans are going to do very well as he continues a string of rallies around the country aimed at boosting turnout in tight races.
2: The rallies have changed things around. They're letting people know what the Republicans have done, and it's incredible.
1: This as he heads to Maryland to talk about investment and manufacturing at a Baltimore shipyard. 4 weeks to Election Day, the Fox News power rankings have Democrats up by 11 points on a generic House ballot with a tie for the Senate, where 6 seats are considered toss-ups and a few others are shifting.
3: Among Senate races to watch, North Carolina has moved from lean Democratic to likely Democratic in the contest between Republican nominee Michael Whatley and Democrat Roy Cooper. Fox confirmed that a GOP-aligned super PAC has pulled its resources from the state. South Carolina has moved from solid Republican to likely Republican in the Senate race, where Republican Darlene Graham is running to replace her brother, the late Senator.

0: working.
1: The more we can learn about what happened, then the better all of us can be in a position of responding. And maybe, you know, there's nothing there. Maybe it's bigger than we thought. We don't know.
0: There's been contact tracing and quarantining reported after the lab worker's death. New highs on Wall Street for the S&P and the NASDAQ. And the Dow up 253 points at the bell. 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
2: This is your News in One. Reporting for AFN Europe, I'm Navy Petty Officer Second Class Jordan Brown. The best medics mean the best care. U.S. Army medics with the 30th Medical Brigade concluded the annual Best of the Best competition at Landstuhl Regional Medical Center, Germany. Founded in 2002, the brigade's annual competition brought together medics from both the U.S. and French armies to face off in a week-long competition, consisting of curated obstacle courses, casualty evacuations, and intense physical fitness tests. The event is designed to reinforce the importance of combat medical proficiency in high-stakes environments. Command Sergeant Major of the 30th Medical Brigade, U.S. Army Sergeant Major Joseph Franco, says the event is integral to warfighting readiness.
3: The most important takeaway out of this competition is to realize that not only are you technically proficient in your craft, but out here we challenge them as soldiers because we've got to be ready to fight not tomorrow, not next week, but we got to be ready to fight tonight.
2: That was your News in One. I'm Navy Petty Officer Second Class Jordan Brown.
4: The Fox Sports Studios in Los Angeles. 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
5: National League Divisional Series doubleheader starts at 6 Eastern time in Atlanta. Braves home to the Dodgers with the series tied up at one apiece. Yoshinobu Yamamoto on the mound for the LA. The Braves put Chris Sale on the bump. That's at 6 o'clock Eastern on Fox Sports 1. Following on FS1 at about 9:30 Eastern time, it's the Brewers and Padres in their Game 3. Brewers up 2-0 and can clinch it and sweep tonight with a win. They've got Dustin May on the mound, Nick Pivetta on the hill for San Diego, trying to keep their season alive. Former TCU, Texas A&M, and Alabama head football coach Dennis Franchione has died today at the age of 75. He'd been battling cancer over the last decade. He also coached in New Mexico and Texas State. Ravens quarterback Lamar Jackson has an outside chance to play in Week 5 against the Falcons. That's according to the NFL Network. Tyler Huntley would get the start for Baltimore on Sunday night if Jackson can't go because of that ankle injury.

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1: 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Oh, sorry. 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
4: 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The Battle of Mogadishu took place in Mogadishu, Somalia. During the battle, two U.S. Army MH-60 Black Hawk helicopters were shot down. Army Master Sergeant Gary Gordon and Sergeant First Class Randall Shugart volunteered to defend the survivors at one of the crash sites. They were posthumously awarded the Medal of Honor for their extraordinary heroism. And this has been this week's Reflective Moments of America's Military. Visit our website to learn more.
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0: homesick, a little homesick, a little homesick for somebody.
1: You see that girl? There's just something about her. I just

0: Rosie Davis, anchor of Prime, streaming weeknights on ABC News Live. A house of horrors is what California officials are calling a home where they say 21 children were living. They say all were born via surrogate mothers. The parents have been charged with child abuse and neglect. Nannies were instructed to discipline the children, says Los Angeles County District Attorney Nathan Hochman.
1: And what was going on has been alleged in the complaint. Of that discipline is nothing short of absolute physical abuse, beatings, and punishment on a daily basis.
0: The DA says the couple paid one surrogate $135,000. Cornell University has tapped a law firm, Kings and Spalding, to conduct the investigation into the school's handling of Jane Doe's gang rape allegations. ABC's Peter Haralambos.
2: According to a statement, the Board of Trustees now has a special committee leading this, that this investigation is going to cover not only this 2024 incident and the school's response to it, but Cornell's broader policies.
0: The investigation will be led by Sally Yates, a former acting U.S. Attorney General. U.S. officials are urging Russia to give more details about its pneumonic plague lab death in Siberia. Secretary of State Marco Rubio.
3: We encourage Russia to be transparent and share more information with the world so that all of us could react accordingly and appropriately.
0: Skydance announces it has completed its takeover of Warner Brothers Discovery. The new giant media company owns Paramount, Paramount Plus, Warner Brothers, HBO Max, CBS, CNN, and more. It reduces competition, says ABC News legal contributor Kim

0: competition at Schofield Barracks. The top performing soldiers in a 5-day event will represent the division at the Corps level competition. In the Republic of Korea, U.S. Army soldiers participate in a Battle Strong Resilience training. The training focuses on physical, mental, nutritional, sleep, and spiritual readiness, providing soldiers with tools to strengthen resilience, improve performance, and maintain readiness. And in Japan, U.S. Air Force airmen demonstrate hazard detection procedures during post-attack reconnaissance training, the 35th Fighter Wing leadership during a Wild Weasel walkthrough. These walkthroughs give leadership insight into mission capabilities in support of Pacific Theater requirements. This has been your Pacific Pulse. I'm Senior Airman Alana Walker.
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2: National League Divisional Series doubleheader starts at 6 Eastern time in Atlanta. Braves home to the Dodgers with the series tied up at 1-1. Yoshinobu Yamamoto on the mound for the LA. The Braves put Chris Sale on the bump. That's at 6 o'clock Eastern on Fox Sports 1. Following on FS1 at about 9:30 Eastern time, it's the Brewers and Padres in their Game 3. Brewers up 2-0 and can clinch it and sweep tonight with a win. They've got Dustin May on the mound, Nick Pivetta on the hill for San Diego, trying to keep their season alive. Former TCU, Texas A&M, and Alabama head football coach Dennis Franchione has died today at the age of 75. He'd been battling cancer over the last decade. He also coached in New Mexico and Texas State. Ravens quarterback Lamar Jackson has an outside chance to play in Week 5 against the Falcons. That's according to the NFL Network. Tyler Huntley would get the start for Baltimore on Sunday night if Jackson can't go because of that ankle injury.
1: Yeah. AFN the Eagle.
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0: She's awake.
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0: I'm Lisa Lucera, Fox News. President Trump says he will speak by phone with Russian President Vladimir Putin to discuss a possible case of plague at a research institute in Siberia.
1: So far, we're in very deep discussions. We'll be able to report about it probably tomorrow.
0: A 28-year-old scientist died at the Anti-Plague Institute, which authorities attributed to pneumonia with an unknown cause. Secretary of State Marco Rubio is calling for Russia to be more forthcoming with information about the death. The president made those comments after returning from a shipyard outside of Baltimore, where he announced a $6.6 billion investment to build more submarines.
1: You'll build the next generation of American submarines, including autonomous subs, torpedo tubes, and critical components for our cutting-edge Virginia-class attack submarines, the greatest and quietest ever built.
0: TradePoint Atlantic and Anduril Industries are partnering in the project, which is expected to create 3,100 jobs. Tennessee inmate Krista Pike, who survived the state's attempt to execute her last week, is awake and speaking as she receives treatment at a hospital. Her attorneys say her prognosis remains unclear, but at a minimum, they expect a long recovery. British police make another arrest over the security alert at a U.S.-run airbase.
2: Counter-terror officers have arrested a 22-year-old British man in London on suspicion of preparing terrorist acts. The latest arrest over the incident at RAF Fairford 9 days ago, where five British men were detained and three vans searched after reports of suspicious behaviour. A UK-Iran joint national was also later arrested and, like the other five suspects, released on bail.
0: Fox's Jonathan Savage in London. The US has withdrawn 12 B-1 bombers from RAF Fairford as a result of threats, which Vice President J.D. Vance says were linked to Iran. 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
4: I'm Senior Airman Alana Walker. In Hawaii, U.S. Army soldiers participate in a swim test during the 25th Infantry Division Best Medic Competition.

0: been your Pacific Pulse. I'm Senior Airman Alana Walker.
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2: Breaking news in the NFL is two-time Super Bowl champion offensive tackle Lane Johnson of the Philadelphia Eagles has announced his retirement from the NFL effective immediately. Johnson didn't tell the team until Sunday morning that he wasn't going to play against the Rams in week four. Now calls it quits for good. The six-time Pro Bowler was in his 14th season. He released a statement saying his personal and family priorities have changed and he needs to focus on his mental health. Lane Johnson of the Eagles announcing his retirement today. Ravens quarterback Lamar Jackson has an outside chance to face the Falcons on Sunday night. That's according to a report from the NFL Network. The Seahawks didn't sign free agent running back Joe Mixon after he took a physical with the team. The Seahawks did sign Ravens running back Dante McMillan off Baltimore's practice squad. Cardinals are signing offensive tackle Jedrick Wills from the Bills practice squad. Former TCU, Texas A&M, and Alabama head football coach Dennis Franchione died today at the age of 75.
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0: Man, it is so dark. I can't see anything. Oh my God.
1: Darker mornings and earlier sunsets can make pedestrians and cyclists harder to see. 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
5: To this week's reflective moments of America's military. On October 7th, 1777, American forces under the command of Major General Horatio Gates defeated British forces at the Second Battle of Saratoga in New York. The victory was a major turning point in the American Revolution, helping persuade France to formally enter the war as an ally, providing the United States with critical military, naval, and financial support. And this has been this week's reflective moments of America's military.
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6: Hey, bro, what's OPSEC? I keep hearing people talk about it.
7: OPSEC stands for Operational Security. In short, it's a risk management process designed to protect sensitive information from getting into the wrong hands.
6: Okay, so I can see how Dad's job might need that, but what role would I play?
7: Well, remember how Dad said to not plug our phones into his office computer?
6: Yeah, is that really because of OPSEC?
7: Yes, even small actions like that could reveal sensitive data to cybercriminals or lead to information being stolen or compromised.
6: That makes total sense. You're the smartest brother I've ever had.
7: I'm your only brother.
6: Yeah, I know.

0: 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Whether you sing or play an instrument, you can audition from any enlisted MOS as long as you're an E6 or below. For more information, visit band.eur.army.mil.
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1: From ABC News, I'm Dave Becker. A disturbing case of alleged child abuse in Los Angeles County. A couple with at least 21 children accused of harsh punishments and beatings. A two-month-old suffering brain injury. LA County DA Nathan Hochman.
2: What the complaint alleges is what they set up at this house. And this house could only be described as a house of horrors for these young, incredibly young children that had been brought to this house through this surrogacy process.
1: All 21 children were taken from the home. The parents have been charged with child abuse and neglect. After a botched execution in Tennessee, attorneys for Krista Pike, who was sentenced to death for torturing and killing a classmate in 1995, say she's now conscious and speaking. Federal authorities announced an arrest of an American in connection to a deadly school shooting earlier this year in Canada. 30-year-old James Cody Bryant of Bellingham, Washington, is accused by investigators of assisting the February shooting that killed five children and one adult at a secondary school in British Columbia. W. Mike Harrington, special agent in charge of the FBI Seattle field office.
3: Even after the shooter had already tragically killed two family members, Bryant assisted the shooter in successfully traveling to a second location to take even more lives.
1: An outside law firm named in the Cornell University rape investigation.
4: This investigation is going to be spearheaded by former Deputy Attorney General under the Obama administration, Sally Yates, through her law firm, King and Spalding. According to a statement, the Board of Trustees now has a special committee leading this, that this investigation is going to cover not only this 2024 incident and the school's response to it, but Cornell's broader policies when it comes to reports of sexual violence on campus and how they proceed with Title IX investigations.
1: That's ABC's Peter Haralambos. 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
6: I'm Senior Airman Alana Walker. In Hawaii, U.S. Army soldiers participate in a swim test during the 25th Infantry Division Best Medic competition at Schofield Barracks. The top performing soldiers in a five-day event will represent the division at the Corps level competition. In the Republic of Korea, U.S. Army soldiers participate in a Battle Strong Resilience training. The training focuses on physical, mental, nutritional, sleep, and spiritual readiness, providing soldiers with tools to strengthen resilience, improve performance, and maintain readiness. And in Japan, U.S. Air Force airmen demonstrate hazard detection procedures during post-attack reconnaissance training, the 35th Fighter Wing leadership during a Wild Weasel walkthrough. These walkthroughs give leadership insight into mission capabilities in support of Pacific Theater requirements.

priorities have changed and he needs to focus on his mental health. Eagles tackle Lane Johnson announcing his retirement effective immediately. Ravens quarterback Lamar Jackson has an outside chance to play against the Falcons on Sunday night. That's according to the NFL Network. Jackson's got an ankle injury, and if he can't go, Tyler Huntley starts for Baltimore. Dodgers and Braves, game three at 6 Eastern on FS1. Shohei Ohtani is DHing and batting fifth for LA. The Brewers and Padres play in their game three in San Diego on FS1. Brewers up 2-0 in this series.

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0: Thanks. Very helpful.
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0: 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I have so much to buy. Linen, cookware, laundry detergent. There's just so much.
1: Oh, dude, why don't you just go to the Kaiser Slaughter Military Community Center? It's on Ramstein, and they've got all that and more.
0: What about laptops, gaming console, games? I'm a gamer boy.
1: Oh, yeah.
0: How about German souvenirs?
1: All the German souvenirs.
0: I need some stuff to decorate my home.
1: Don't you worry, it's there.
0: What about stuff for my dog?
1: After hitting up the KMCC, your dog will be living it up like a Kardashian.
2: 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Making a change that counts starts with the small things today.
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5: What was that?
6: Calm down. It was probably just the wind.
5: Well, what if it's the Headless Horseman, Dracula, or worse, the ghost of Kleber Cassern?
6: Come on. Everyone knows the ghosts of Kleber Cassern are all about having fun. In fact, I heard they're hosting Trunk or Treat with Stars and the Stripes soon.
7: That's exactly right. It takes place October 22nd on Kleber Cassern. There will be decorated trunks, candy, food, and lots of games. 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

0: on the Eagle. Message on Iran to Maryland. I'm Lisa LaSera, Fox News. President Trump says the U.S. needs to finish the job in Iran as he unveiled a multi-billion dollar project for a Navy shipyard.
1: President Trump announced a nearly $3 billion contract with defense technology company Anduril as they look to turn a site near Baltimore into a Navy shipyard. But Iran was on the president's mind, and after telling the sailors that we need to finish up there, he said,
2: "It's only a question of which way. Do we want to do it the nice way or the not so nice way? And pretty soon you'll find out."
1: He praised the Navy, especially for their work in enforcing a blockade on Iran.
2: "And it's had a huge impact. That's why their nation's failed financially. They're a failed nation. Everyone's quitting. Everyone's leaving. They're not paying their military. They're not paying their police. They're not paying anybody. They're a mess."
1: Now, for its part, the new shipyard will be called Arsenal 2, and it will focus on building next-generation submarines.
0: Fox's Jessica Rosenthal. British police have made another arrest in connection with a security alert at a U.S.-run airbase. A 22-year-old British man was arrested by counterterrorism police in London on suspicion of preparing terrorist acts, as there are reports Iran-linked threats were meant to kill U.S. troops at RAF Fairfield.
3: Reports do indicate U.S. officials were concerned about the possibility that the Iranians or others would use forward-deployed drones to target the base.
0: Fox's Trey Yingston, Tel Aviv. The U.S. moved B-1 bombers from the base over the weekend. Attorneys for convicted killer Krista Pike say she is conscious and speaking after two failed attempts by the state of Tennessee to execute her by lethal injection last week. Her attorneys say they're grateful for the first responders and the medical team at the hospital who treated her like a human, and they provided exceptional care for her. They say her prognosis remains unclear, but at a minimum, they expect a long recovery. 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
4: This is your News in One. Reporting for AFN Europe, I'm Navy Petty Officer Second Class Jordan Brown. The best medics mean the best care. U.S. Army medics with the 30th Medical Brigade concluded the annual Best of the Best competition at Landstuhl Regional Medical Center, Germany. Founded in 2002, the brigade's annual competition brought together medics from both the U.S. and French armies to face off in a week-long competition, consisting of curated obstacle courses, casualty evacuations, and intense physical fitness tests. The event is designed to reinforce the importance of combat medical proficiency in high-stakes environments. Command Sergeant Major of the 30th Medical Brigade, U.S. Army Sergeant Major Joseph Franco, says the event is integral to warfighting readiness.
5: "The most important takeaway out of this competition is to realize that not only are you technically proficient in your craft, but out here we challenge them as soldiers, because we've got to be ready to fight, not tomorrow, not next week, but we got to be ready to fight tonight."
4: That was your News in One. I'm Navy Petty Officer Second Class Jordan Brown.
6: From the Fox Sports Studios in Los Angeles, here's Dan Beyer.
7: Game 3 of the National League Divisional Series is underway in Atlanta. Braves and Dodgers right now scoreless in the second inning. They are tied up at one game apiece in the best of five matchup. Later on tonight, it's the Padres and Brewers from San Diego. Milwaukee up 2-0 in that best of five matchup. Padres and Brewers game likely to get underway at about 9:30 Eastern time. Two-time Super Bowl champion offensive tackle Lane Johnson